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7: Okay, ladies, how many of you are out there looking around in the nightclub or looking around at church, for that matter, for the man who smells the worst?
8: Have you ever had somebody do this? They said that the sweat from a man will calm a woman down.
7: Yeah.
8: If you put it like on their upper lip or something like that.
7: On their upper lip? Whoa.
8: Yeah.
7: What?
8: Yeah.
7: Interesting.
8: Have you tried that?
7: No.
8: Okay, well, next time, go to the gym, get sweaty, pick a fight with your wife, and then put some sweat on her upper lip and see if it works.
7: She's got her own sweat at this point.
8: All right. A social media trend called Pheromone Maxine has some users, primarily young men, skipping showers and deodorant in hopes that their natural scent will increase attraction.
7: All right, so let's go back in the day. Of course, you know, we populated and not everybody had a deodorant back in those days.
8: No.
7: You know what I mean? Come on, you're out in the woods and you smell like you smell.
8: Right.
7: You're cooking.
8: I mean, you could rub some leaves under your armpits if you want.
7: That might not work. There might be some natural remedies out there, eucalyptus or something like that, right. You could do, grind it up.
8: How about some lavender or something like that?
7: Yeah, of course, all of that. But these days, man, it's important to take a shower and definitely put on deodorant. You don't want to smell the funk.
8: I don't know about you, but if I go a full day without taking a shower, I feel so dirty.
7: Funky.
8: I feel like there's just dirt on top of me everywhere.
7: What are you rolling around in,
8: fool? I'm just saying, it's dead skin cells that just grow on your body.
7: They grow. They die.
8: Or they die, whatever it is, man. It's nasty.

0: It's a terrific Tuesday with the Baker Boys.
1: Oh, man. We got to take a page from Sweden. This is cool. Sweden is officially shifting away from digital technologies in school and bringing back handwriting and printed books. Imagine that.
0: What? Well, they're getting ready for the downfall. I don't think we're getting ready for all the power to go out, man. Just in case.

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7: Fun, energetic DJs that make you feel good. Nick and Eric V, take it away.
8: So Sweden is making a bold move.
9: Yeah.
8: Going back in time.
9: Well, let's look at what Kansas City's doing right now. All right, they're taking all the phones when they go to school. They check in their phone. They can't go to school with their phone.
8: Okay.
9: You know what I mean?
8: I like that.
9: This is cool. Anyway, Sweden is putting more focus on printed books, handwriting, and traditional classroom learning as concerns grow over heavy screen use that might affect learning, concentration, and literacy.
8: Yeah.
9: Duh.
8: Yeah.
9: It doesn't take a scientist to figure this out, but shout out to them for doing this, for taking this step to actually making them have to read a book, write, study, and do things that we had to do back in the day.
8: A quick question, Eric Veef, to you and everybody in the chat right now. How many people actually pick up a pen or a pencil on a daily basis? If not, a weekly basis. Like, I'll give you, for instance, for me, when the full moon comes around, then a new moon comes around, We always do these things. We write stuff down with paper and we fold it up. We either burn it or we put it underneath the candle. That's really the only time I am forced to pick up a pen. What about you?
9: For me, it's about 3 to 4 times a week when I go golfing.
8: You go golfing?
9: Yeah.
8: Scorecard.
9: So I'm using my pencil every time.
8: There you go,
9: yeah.
8: Eric V.
9: Yeah.
8: All right, guys. So what do you guys think about this?
9: Shout out to Sweden for this, man. We got to get up out of here. Thank you guys for tuning on in. We will catch you tomorrow for a wonderful Wednesday.

0: I'm Esther Dillard with BIN News Now. Target has officially apologized and pulled a Halloween costume after critics say it promoted blackface and the racist history of the Jim Crow South. NBC Chicago spoke with Black Northwestern University professor Danielle Bell about it.
1: Target has been for some years now trying to work their way out of some of these reputational damaging instances.
0: The family of Tatiana Jefferson will receive a record $11.25 million settlement. Fort Worth's council voted unanimously to resolve the last civil claims from her 2019 killing. The 28-year-old Black woman was playing video games with her nephew when a white officer fired through her window. And flags are flying at half-staff in honor of Dolly Parton, who passed away at the age of 80. Get BIN News Now on demand 24/7 on the iHeartRadio app.

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0: protected by Viper. 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
0: the beat of Fort Collins.
2: Lead it.
0: It's the beat of Fort Collins. Jump 1045.
3: Yeah, yeah, yeah.
4: Yeah, yeah, yeah.
3: Yeah, yeah, yeah.
4: Oh, yeah, yeah, yeah.
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0: Hey, good morning. Hi. 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
1: Sound like a what you got, Sesame Street special.
0: Hey, good morning.
2: Can you say apple? Apple.
0: Yes. Yeah. Welcome to the show, everyone. It's Dee Dee in the morning. The voices you hear, that would be Trey G.
1: Hey, good morning.
0: And good morning to comedian J.J. Williamson.
3: Good morning, good morning, good morning, good people.
0: Guess what? It is Wednesday, August 26, 2026. It is National Dog Day.
1: Hey, I love a dog.
3: Shout out to your dog.
0: Yeah, and shout out to my dog, Dak.
3: Yeah.
1: Yeah.
0: Mm-hmm. Dak smiles when he barks and stuff. People are tripping on
3: it's
0: that.
3: It's not a such thing.
0: Yeah, he does.
3: It's not
0: my
3: a
0: dog
3: such
0: smiles.
3: Thing.
0: I promise
3: dogs
0: you.
3: Dogs do not
0: yes,
3: smile.
0: Yes, mine does. Mine will smile
3: well,
0: at you.
3: If he smiles, that means he frowns then.
0: No, he does frown.
1: Mm-hmm.
0: But he'll smile at you.
1: I think that's a real thing. I ain't going to lie.
0: The dogs smile?
1: Mm-hmm.
0: Yeah, they do.
1: Think so.
0: Thank you, Trey.
3: Man, them folks' cheeks ain't going up. Stop playing.
0: You're going to realize something.
3: All right.
0: I'm going to show you before man, we get out of here. I'm going to show you a picture of my dog, and you're going to go, oh, my God, Dee Dee, your dog is really smiling man, and barking.
3: Man, get off that gummy.
0: All right, guess what else today is? It's National Toilet Paper Day.
3: Yeah.
1: Mm-hmm. Okay.
3: Two-ply.
1: You remember when they bought up all that toilet paper during the pandemic?
0: Yeah.
3: I still got some.
1: Do yeah. you?
3: Hell no.
1: 5 years later. I know it's sticking together.
3: Boy. I got to use somebody's nails to get that thing separated.
1: Hell
3: I got to use a toothpick.
1: Don't use that.
3: A needle.
1: Don't use that.
3: Boy. Don't use
1: my
3: that.
1: Butt tender nut.
3: Yeah.
0: Okay. All righty. Hey,
1: wrong.
0: Listen. Today it is also National Women's Equality Day.
1: Okay. Right. Right on.
0: Mm-hmm.
1: I like that one.
0: Mm-hmm. Mm-hmm. And it is National Got Checked Day.
3: Got checked.
0: Mm-hmm. Mm-hmm.
3: Like from the doctor or somebody checked your ass.
1: Pause.
3: That's a pause.
1: No, right pause.
3: That's a pause.
0: I think that's National Got Checked, like you went to the doctor.
3: Doctor, okay.
0: Oh.
3: Some people can check.
0: Hold on. I found a picture of my dog. A video.
3: Nobody wants to see that.
0: Oh, here.
1: We don't
0: smiling?
1: Care, bro.
3: Yeah, that on the gummy.
1: All right, put it up, please. Oh, my God, Dee Dee.
0: I love him. I'm in love with this little thing.
3: Yeah.
0: Somebody said my dog is shaped like a loaf of bread. You ought to see
3: right.
0: it. Yeah.
3: And he was barking like he got his doctor results back.
0: No. Don't talk about my little doggy. Okay, anyway, let me move on.
3: Please.
0: Here's the other thing. Oh, hold on a second. He wants something else to say.
4: Wait.
0: See, he's talking.
1: Put it up.
0: Okay, sorry.
1: Put it up,
0: all right.
1: Dee Dee.
0: Hey, listen, actress, let's celebrate birthdays. Here we go. Kiki Palmer is celebrating a birthday today.
3: Hey,
1: okay.
0: Miss Personality. That's who that is, Miss Personality.
3: Yeah, you know what? She's doing her thing, though.
0: She really does.
3: She's doing
0: basketball
3: her thing.
0: Player James Harden is celebrating.
3: James Harden.
0: Mm-hmm. The singer who took some money from Cassie, but she also had to take a beating from him.
3: Mm.
0: Cassie. Cassie is celebrating her birthday today.
3: Her birthday.
0: You know, they said she moved. Did you guys hear where they said she moved?
3: She moved out of the country or something.
0: Yeah. Is it China or somewhere like that?
3: Oh, damn.
0: That's what I heard. Yeah, trying to get away from everything.
3: Hey.
0: The actor Evan Ross.
3: Evan Ross. He's
0: some
3: kin to Diana and Tracy Lee and all them, right?
0: Tracy Ellis.
3: Mm-hmm. Ellis, you know.
0: He called
1: Tracy
0: him Tracy Lee.
1: Lee. No, that's right.
0: Did you go to school with somebody named Tracy Lee? I don't know Tracy Lee.
3: Remember, Tracy Lee was a rapper. Yeah, I probably don't remember
0: him. Okay, no, I don't. All right.
3: Tracy
0: and happy birthday goes out to the actor Mike Coulter.
1: That name Mike do Coulter. Sound familiar, to be honest
3: Mike
1: with you.
3: Coulter.
1: If
0: he's
1: I see his
0: actor.
1: Face, I'll know it.
0: He's an actor.
1: I'll know his face.
0: Listen, we kicked the show off with early morning memes.
3: Show
0: I got mine. Mine just says this. I don't get drunk. I just get less classy and more fun. That's what happens. I don't get drunk, though. It's just less classy.
1: Yeah, I can see that.
0: Thank you.
1: Yeah, I can see that.
0: Mm-hmm.
1: Putting a Band-Aid over it, though.
0: All right, what you got
1: I got one. Mine is short, simple, and sweet, and I think it describes our show perfectly.
0: Uh-oh.
1: It says, mine says, we educate, we entertain, and we create vibes.
0: I know that's right. That is us. There
1: point
0: it
1: blank
0: is.
1: Period.
0: Come on.
1: We educate.
0: What we do?
1: We educate. We entertain.
0: And create.
1: And we create vibes.
3: Come
0: that's
3: on,
0: it.
3: Man. I like
1: we
3: that
1: set
3: one,
1: the
3: man.
1: Mood.
0: All right. What you got
1: mood.
0: Over there,
3: all right,
0: JJ?
3: Here we go. Can I kind of get a little deep?
1: Go ahead. Sure. Pause.
0: Wait, hold on a second. Well, you?
3: Yeah.
1: Pause.
3: Yeah. No?
1: Get deep with them. No.
3: Yeah. Well, I was looking over here.
1: Yeah, there you go.
0: Yeah.
1: You got the right track.
3: I'm not no ew. Okay. I ain't no damn ew.
1: Yeah,
3: what the hell wrong
1: done,
3: with you?
1: You done tripped him up a little bit.
3: He said,
1: I ain't no ew.
3: I ain't ew. All right, here we go. Avoiding the problem
4: is often the problem.
0: I agree.
1: I like that
4: Come
1: one.
4: On now.
1: Avoid the problem?
0: Thank you.
4: That is the problem.
0: JJ, let me get deep.
4: That wasn't any deep.
0: Nah.
1: Damn.
4: Well, hold up. For me, it was.
1: Hell nah.
4: For me?
0: It wasn't, was it?
4: No, for me, though.
0: He said, I'm going to get deep on y'all. It is what it is.
1: Okay. You went about deep as a puddle.
0: Damn. Didn't he? All right, that's how we kick the show off with Early Morning Memes. Coming up this morning, see what has the industry all up in a frenzy. Of course, we got hot topics on the way, plus your opportunity to join us and be a part of the discussion. We're going to kick off another dope discussion about jealousy this morning.
1: Come on.
0: And then also, we got some money for you with our $1,000 minute game. Here we go, y'all. It's Didi in the morning.
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12: Wake up.
13: Turn it up.
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12: 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Jump

0: It's Dee Dee in the morning. Trey G's here, also comedian JJ Williamson. And we love when this woman is on with us because we get a chance to talk about all entertainment from its only entertainment. Please welcome entertainment reporter Ms. Marie Davis.
1: Hey, stop playing.
0: Right. Hey, Marie.
2: Hey, guys. Thank you so much for having me.
0: Hey, Marie, we got a lot to talk about. The actress Soraya and Joey Badass broke up. Everybody's trying to figure out what happened because we thought they were happy and, I mean, they had a baby, everything, right?
2: I was really rooting for them, but Soraya hopped on Instagram yesterday, Monday, ending her engagement to Joey Badass, the father of her son, who was born earlier this year. Now, she says it's followed by repeated infidelity throughout the relationship, including some of her most vulnerable moments, which I would like to assume that maybe he was probably cheating
0: while she was pregnant. She must have been pregnant and had to deal with his cheating.
2: Exactly. Now, TMZ reports she overheard a phone call last week between Joey and another woman that confirms her suspicions. She said she won't share further details out of respect for her son. But she's saying that she is not looking for sympathy or revenge. She just wants women to trust their guts. Damn. What do you guys think about
0: this? What I think, it sounds like jealousy and revenge.
3: Cut it out.
0: I mean, she said she didn't want that to be, but it sure feels like. And didn't she crash out a little bit and delete videos?
3: Yeah.
2: She did. She played some of the audio with the conversation with Joey and the other woman where Joey was kicking her back in. That's not right, Joey.
3: Yeah, I'm gonna start like this. Black men don't cheat. Black men don't cheat. I'm gonna stand on that hill now. Black men don't cheat. So maybe they were just trying to get something together, him and this young lady. You just never know. Maybe she misinterpreted the conversation of what she heard. You know what I'm saying? Maybe that's what it was. But black men don't cheat. That's all I'm saying.
0: All right.
2: You know what?
4: I mean, we don't.
3: I ain't never seen it. I'm just saying.
4: I ain't never heard.
0: Okay, you know what? Marie, let's move on. Let's just move on. Chris Brown got a problem with the housekeeper. Does he have to give her money?
2: Yes. Listen, she is getting paid. She's getting her money. A Los Angeles judge ruled Chris Brown's former housekeeper, Maria, can collect her nearly $13 million judgment directly from his tour earnings and music royalties. Damn. Now, this stems from a 2020 incident where Chris Brown's 200-pound dog attacked her at his home, leaving her with facial disfigurement and nerve damage.
0: Okay.
2: So the jury awarded her with a judgment earlier this year.
0: Okay. Oh, wait, hold on a second. Marie, I didn't know this. Hold on a second. You just said this. That was a beast. That's a 200-pound ass dog.
3: Did you see the pictures?
0: No.
3: They had pictures of like her injuries. It was vicious.
0: Oh man.
2: It's really bad. And guess what? She's getting some of that tour money. All right. It was just announced that Chris Brown and Usher extended their tour with 59 dates, and they already pulled in $100 million.
0: Damn.
2: So yeah, the housekeeper is getting $13 million for that. Okay?
4: And all the things she looking at is that last tour date. She'll give a damn about
2: it. The cash in.
4: Yes, yes. She gonna show up at that one.
0: I know it.
4: She's gonna be in the dressing room.
0: Yeah. I'd be in the front row staring at him. With my hand out.
4: Yeah, for real.
0: With my hand out. Give it here, buddy. Hey, finally, Tupac. We're trying to figure this out 30 years later.
2: So we all know that Keithy D is on trial right now in Las Vegas, where he's charged with orchestrating Tupac's 1996 murder. Now, he's the only person ever charged in the case. The trial started back in August 10th and is expected to run for about a month. Now, he's not accused of pulling the trigger.
3: Right.
2: Prosecutors say he planned the shooting in retaliation for a fight involving his nephew and the provided gun. Now, the case leans heavily on Davis's own words in a 2019 memoir and 2008 police interview, where he described the shooting in detail, including naming his late nephew as the shooter.
0: Oh, wow.
2: Now, I have the latest audio from court yesterday. Let's hear that audio.
5: Why are you now telling me what you're telling me? Because I wanted to get the truth out.
6: Do you want to apologize to his family?
5: No, I didn't do nothing. I didn't do nothing to his family.
6: Who shot Tupac?
5: The keeper for the code of the streets. He just came from the backseat, bro.
3: Wow.
2: Listen, so the defense is arguing that it's mostly fiction, pointing to a 30-year gap, missing evidence, and unreliable witnesses. But Davis, who is 63, faces life in prison if convicted. He waived his right to jury sentencing, so a judge would decide his sentence.
3: Wow. And the craziest craziest part about it is I feel like it was way more people involved mm-hmm. in the murder of Tupac, but a lot of those people have since like passed.
0: Yeah.
3: You know what I'm saying? Oh, so yeah. now yeah. you kind of left holding the smoking gun.
0: All right. Hey, listen. Some of the fans have passed. My God, it's 30 years.
3: Not some of the fans.
0: It's 30 years later.
3: Thanks.
0: Okay. Marie, thank you very much. Listen, if somebody is trying to find you, how do they find It's Only Entertainment? How do they find you?
2: Oh, listen, you can follow us on It's Only Entertainment everywhere on social media, Facebook, Instagram, Twitter. And you can also check us out on itsonlyentertainment.net. I am Marie David. You can follow me on _MarieDavid all right. on all social media
3: Come
2: platforms.
3: On, Marie.
0: Y'all make sure you do that. Make sure you follow this woman. She knows everything there is to know about entertainment. Thank you so much for joining us. You guys clap it up for Miss Marie David. It's Only Entertainment.
3: All right. Marie.
2: Hey, thank you, family. Thank it's always you. A pleasure.
0: It's Dee Dee in the morning.
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0: Baby, please, please, please. Okay, I'm sorry.
1: Damn.
0: Good morning. It's Dee Dee in the morning. Hold on. The reason why I said it, because JJ just said, he goes, Dee Dee, I want to talk about, I got to get men to stop, you say begging, right?
1: Begging so much, man. It's not healthy. It doesn't look good. Your percentage of a man goes down. When you out here begging for things out here, man, stop begging, man. Man, you know, stand up on your own two feet with your chest out. Stop begging for a lot of things. Like, stop begging for attention from women. You shouldn't have to beg for attention, man. If you got to double text or you got to chase and beg for replies, man, it's not a good look for men.
2: Hey, hold on.
1: It's not. Don't beg. Come on now, talk to me then.
2: Let's rewind a little bit. I really don't feel like double texting is begging.
1: You don't?
2: I don't feel like double texting is. Did he side-eyed me so?
1: Well, if you double text and she's not replying to you, though.
2: If you triple text, quadruple text, then yes. But I feel like sometimes if it's like just a double text, like if I say good morning and I don't get nothing back, later on in the day, I'll be like, hey, what's going on?
0: Uh-uh.
2: I don't think...
0: The way she like, looked at me. Begging you. That's what it sounds like, you begging.
2: What?
0: Begging.
2: That's insane. Maybe I'm doing it wrong then.
1: Yeah, I think you're doing a little wrong,
2: Damn.
1: Man. I think your value declines. Your value declines, especially if she's not responding. You know, then, you know, we beg for that, then we beg for respect. Stop begging for respect, man. If she disrespects you, man, that's a sign to walk away. Man, walk away and let her change, man. Do not beg for respect, man. Thanks. Respect should be given freely. It's not worth having.
2: Mm. Do you think respect should be earned?
0: Yes.
2: You think respect should be earned?
0: I think it's earned.
2: Yeah, I think it's earned.
0: Hey, although, you know, that's been a question people ask all the time.
2: Yeah.
0: And the question would be, do you think it is respect just given?
2: Right.
0: Or is it inherited?
2: Like, yeah. is it like just inherent respect, or is it like you have to actually earn my respect?
0: See, I'm one of those kind of people that I'm going to give you respect out the gate. Unless you do something
1: yeah,
0: that becomes so disrespectful now that I lose respect for you, then it's over.
1: Like, your respect going to start high. Yeah. Now, it can easily decline.
0: Right.
1: Depends
0: or
1: on
0: you, you can add more coins to the respect.
1: Think about it.
0: You know, it's almost like a video game. You get extra credit. Ding, ding, ding, ding, ding. And now you're like, he got a lot of credits.
1: Yeah,
0: so
1: you'd be like, okay, he got an extra man.
0: Or you could do some what is it called? Demerits, demotions or whatever.
2: Yeah, you get demerits.
1: And it can decline, man. You know, don't beg for respect. Don't beg for sex.
2: Oh, yeah.
1: I don't think you should beg for sex.
2: That's a big
1: Never put pressure on the woman for intimacy.
0: Mm-hmm.
2: Facts.
1: Yeah, you know, man, it should be.
0: Because y'all done it.
1: Yeah.
0: No, you didn't done it, JJ. I know you
1: did. Hey, man.
2: Hey, man.
0: I know JJ has.
1: Hey, it was 3:00 that morning, man. She was looking fine.
0: And what you be like, let me in.
1: Man, come on now. You the last one in the club.
2: What in the hell?
1: You're the last one in the club. But, you know, it kills the attraction, though.
2: Yeah,
0: what, you beg.
1: If you be out here begging, man. And then the one thing I would never beg for is loyalty.
0: Mm-hmm.
1: Either 100%. You got it, or you don't.
0: Would you beg for a woman to stay with you?
1: Beg?
0: Mm-hmm. Like, please don't leave, baby. Please, please, please don't leave me.
1: It depends on how bad I messed up.
2: Did I mess up? Yeah.
0: Did you do some begging?
1: If I did something real bad, I'm going to have to beg, man. Because especially if I know I do not want to lose you, I'm going to get on that knee. I'm going to buy you something.
2: Oh, God.
1: Yeah, I'm going to buy you something, man. You know, I'm not going to be out here beg. I'm not going to beg for your time. I'm going to tell you that now.
0: Okay.
1: Now, if you don't want to give me your time, and I'm showing, giving you great signs that I want to spend time with you, and you're not vibing with me like that, I'm not for bad for your time.
2: That's a real
1: thing. Hey, man, it's too much, what they say, it's too many fish in the sea.
0: Mm-hmm.
1: I just throw my reel back out there.
2: I know that's right.
1: I'm talking about with the same bait.
0: You ain't gonna get nothing.
1: With the same bait, man. So, fellas, man, we just got to stop all this bait. I'm not gonna beg for your love. I'm not gonna beg for love, man. If you either you want to love me or you don't.
0: Mm-hmm.
1: It's just that damn simple. Do you love me?
0: I love you, JJ.
1: Oh, God.
2: Oh, my God.
0: Oh, God.
1: I can't believe you just lied to me.
0: Let me beg you not to take that to heart now.
1: See, that's what I'm talking about right there, man. So, yeah, man, again, fellas, man, I need y'all to keep your chest out, stand your own 2 feet with your head up, and, man, and just don't beg.
0: Don't beg for nothing.
1: Don't beg for nothing.
0: Unless you just get in trouble.
1: Yeah.
0: All right. That's what you said. Unless you get in trouble.
1: Yeah, if it's 3 o'clock in the morning, man, you messed up, man. You know, I want to come back in the house.
0: You gonna beg? All right.
1: Come back in the house.
0: He's saying don't beg, home. But beg at certain times.
1: Times. All there right. You go.
0: Got it. It's Dee Dee in the morning.
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2: Okay, good morning, Dee Dee in the morning. Time for us to get right into the hot topics because Rick Ross out here trolling 50 Cent again. Now y'all got to hear what he's saying about that. But we also got to talk about the 12-year-old that was adopted. It had a foster family. Anybody hear the story about the 12-year-old and the foster family, how they had to kick her out?
3: No.
2: Let's get into this. Here we go.
4: Situations get sticky.
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1: Hot topics. Only on Dee Dee in the morning.
2: All right, here's what scares me. I saw a movie and it was called, oh my gosh, Orphan. Anybody seen that movie? It's a scary movie called Orphan where a family goes and adopts a little girl. And then later on they find out she's not a little girl. She's a grown-ass woman.
3: Stop playing.
6: I feel like I done seen that either on like Amazon or Tubi.
2: Yeah, it's called Orphan.
6: Yeah.
2: That's what made me not want to adopt. You know, me and my husband, we have no kids. And I thought about adoption, but I got scared when I saw Orphan. Well, it's come true. A woman in her late 30s now has been convicted after posing as an abused 12-year-old girl and living with a foster family for more than a year.
3: How old is she?
2: She's in her late 30s.
3: Big grown.
2: She was convicted after posing as a 12-year-old girl and living with a foster family for roughly 14 months. They said her name is Amanda Maria Sousa.
3: How in the hell do you find... First of all, how do you have the boldness to do this?
2: Here's what they said.
3: How you find out?
2: She's from Brazil. She reportedly used a high-pitched, childlike voice and told the family she had escaped an abusive past.
3: Mm-mm.
2: I'm looking at a picture of her big grown ass. There is no way they thought she was 12.
3: Really?
2: You look at the picture, JJ.
3: Well, no. It'd be some big-ass 12-year-olds around here in the world now.
2: Okay. Now.
3: Yeah.
2: This one here. This lady here looked
3: No.
2: Yeah, thank you.
3: You don't think so?
2: I got to post that Dee Dee in the morning on our Instagram. Y'all got to see this woman. There is no way they thought she was 12.
3: I know you lie. I give her a pass. She can look 12.
2: She looked like an angry woman that goes up to the school to get her own kid out of school. You ain't 12.
6: She looked like she got a 12-year-old.
2: Right. Y'all, she's late 30s, was living with a foster family.
3: Hell no. Yeah, looking at this woman here, I don't see 12 in her. No, not at all.
7: And this foster family, were they blind?
3: Right.
7: That's something.
3: They wanted to be fooled.
7: Was one of their eyes lazy?
2: They had a lazy eye. A wandering eye.
7: Damn. They had two Forrest Whitakers.
2: Okay.
3: Shut up.
2: Right. Okay. Listen, okay. Thank God it was only two, though, right?
3: Yeah, for real.
2: JJ said two Forrest Whitakers. Thank God it wasn't three.
3: Three.
2: All right. Hey, let's talk about Rick Ross. What's he doing now with 50 Cent?
3: Man, so yeah, Rick Ross and 50 Cent, they've been involved in this whole little beef thing that's been going on. Now, Rick Ross is talking about 50 Cent saying that you can't be of a certain age and try to rap. Ross is saying the only reason why you saying that because your music trash.
8: I saw Curtis Jackson get on, say he ain't doing no more music, boom, boom, and it makes sense for the music he make. He could run whatever, whatever. But Bun B just hit the stage. The South won't let Bun B stop rapping. If Pimp C was alive, we wouldn't let Pimp C stop rapping. They could put out albums till they 85. That's how I go. When the streets love you and the culture needs you and you bring something that can't be duplicated. Fuck what your age is.
2: There he go, always being serious. I want him to order a two-piece and a biscuit. Does he order just like that?
3: He probably does.
2: Because he talks like that all the time.
7: And make sure you put two more honeys in the bag.
3: It's the rosé way.
2: It's a lot. It's okay, the rosé way. Thank you.
7: Rick. Who's winning this beef right now? 50 or... I think Rick Ross is leading a little bit.
2: I do, too. I think he's
7: winning.
2: I think he's leading right now.
3: But I just think Rick Ross just says a lot. He's just talking.
2: They don't make no sense. It ain't even based in fact.
3: And 50 ain't even really addressing it. He like, bro, I ain't worried about you.
7: Right.
2: Yeah, you're right.
3: So I guess if that's what you consider winning, then yes, I don't know, man. I think if 50 do come out and say something against Ross and drop some bombs, it's going to be some bombs.
2: It's going to be over.
3: Ooh. Oh, my God.
2: Yeah. I think he's coming with some bombs on somebody. I think the Harris family is who he's working on. I believe we're getting ready to get a documentary.
7: Yeah, because he took an L on that one big time.
2: And he's quiet.
3: It's that cancer.
2: Listen, Kodak Black, I'm hearing some stories going on with Kodak. What is it?
3: Well, so Kodak's attorney is now speaking out about the whole Lil Durk case that's going on. They had day three of the trial with Lil Durk and everything. And people on the trial are saying that Lil Durk is telling.
2: So Lil Durk is the rapper out of Chicago.
3: Right.
2: That is accused of what? Hiring somebody?
3: Murder for hire of a rapper by the name of Lil Pab.
2: Okay.
3: Right? Or Lil Tim. He basically is saying, they're saying that he set up the murder for that to happen to this guy. And now there's a lawyer saying that, wait, Durk might not be snitching.
9: Here's what's interesting about this case is the headlines today are Dirk snitches on Vonnie. What they're saying is Dirk is essentially blaming everything on Vonnie. He's essentially snitching on the snitch. This guy Vonnie went in. I guess he was Dirk's right-hand man. He went in and spilled his guts, said that he bought tickets. He drove around with these guys, took pictures with them, showed them where to go, bought the guns, all these other allegations that he admitted to. But he says, but Dirk made me do it. And Dirk and trial is saying, hey, I don't know what this guy's talking about. He takes the blame for all this stuff because rightfully so, that's what he did. I didn't have anything to do with it. I didn't pay anybody. I didn't tell him to do that. That was none of my business what was going on with this guy, Vonnie. Listen, this is going to be an interesting case. This is day one, really, of real deal evidence.
3: Yeah. It's a prime example, man. Trouble is easy to get into, but hard to get out of.
7: Yes, it is.
3: Yeah, pride can be a terrible thing, man.
2: But murder for hire. All right, we'll see what happens with that. Hey, listen, those right there are your hot topics. Coming up, we got $1,000 for you next. It's Didi in the morning. All right, it's Wednesday. It's Didi in the morning. I got to find out what's trending this early in the morning because I saw that he was here. He backed that car in. That means I must be talking about Trey G.
7: One and only.
2: Yeah, Trey G is here to tell us what's trending with Trey.
3: Hey, they say the decline on hip hop is real right now. Yeah, they say in the early 2000s, around 65% of songs on the Billboard Hot 100 charts were hip hop and R&B songs. They say now, only about 21% of songs on the hip hop on the Billboard charts are hip hop and R&B songs. So this conversation about is hip hop declining? Is it kind of like in regression? I think it does. I think it does kind of have some legs. I think it does kind of have some legs.
2: I agree.
3: We got to have a serious conversation on how we get hip hop back in a good place and space.
2: Because if we would just release some good hip hop,
3: well, that's true.
2: That's the problem.
3: I feel like that's easier said than done these days. Though.
2: I know. Unfortunately,
3: and you can't be 60 doing hip hop now. It's just a whole bunch of crazy.
2: Yeah, a lot of rules now. A lot of rules. Crazy. All right. Hey, listen, coming up, we got the five things you need to know to start your day next. It's Didi in the morning.
10: 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Michigan Senate candidate Abdul El Sayed is distancing himself from controversial comments made by online influencer Hassan Piker about American Jews and Israeli policies.
11: If the only answer that Mike Rogers and Donald Trump and J.D. Vance have to this economy is to point to me and say there are scary words associated with him, those scary words are not raising gas prices or keeping you from seeing your doctor.
10: On Fox News Monday night, El Sayed reaffirmed his commitment to the safety of Michigan's Jewish community. A new YouGov survey finds Americans remain divided on race relations. Most Black Americans say racism is still a major problem, while opinions differ sharply by political party on whether race relations have improved or worsened over the past decade. And New Orleans is preparing to mark the 21st anniversary of Hurricane Katrina. Community events this week include a memorial march in the Lower Ninth Ward as residents honor the more than 1,000 lives lost. Get BIN News Now on demand 24/7 on the iHeartRadio app.
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0: morning and welcome to the show. It is Wednesday, August 26, 2026. Good morning to Trey G.
1: Good morning, good morning.
0: And good morning to comedian J.J. Williamson.
2: Good morning, good morning, good morning, good people.
0: Hope everybody had a fabulous night last night. Hope y'all had some wonderful dreams.
2: Yeah, I did.
0: You did? Oh, dang.
2: I had an amazing dream.
0: All right, I don't want to hear it.
2: No, yes, you do.
0: No, I don't. Let's get right to the... Let's get to the... 5, 4, 3, 2, 1.
3: Number one. The five things you need to know right now on DD in the morning.
0: All right.
2: It was really good.
0: Oh, God.
2: It was amazing.
0: No.
2: Too good.
0: Hey, can we talk about this? Y'all saw the Michigan Democratic Senate nominee. His name is Abdul El Sayed. You guys saw this where he was on Fox News and he was on the Jesse Waters show. Man, this interview got crazy, but he said something that was so real. He finally just said to the guy who hosted Jesse Waters, he's like, you don't want to have a real conversation with me. You don't want to talk about real things. Take a listen.
4: So again, like Jesse, you have not asked me one time about the issues that people actually care about in Michigan. You don't want to talk about gas prices. You don't want to talk about groceries. You don't want to talk about healthcare. You don't want to talk about this stupid trade war that's about to destroy Michigan's economy.
5: We spent the whole interview talking about that stuff.
4: That's destroying. That is destroying our own military. You don't seem to want to talk about any of those things. You want to bring up all this culture war that, you know, I'm not here to fight a culture war.
5: We talked about the war. We talked about gas prices and the Green New Deal, okay? If you want to do an interview,
4: I brought them up every time.
5: You can do the interview.
4: You ask me, like,
0: man, but he got mad. He was like, you asking me all this other stuff. By the way, he is also saying that the Trump administration is targeting him for his Muslim faith.
1: Oh, really?
0: That's what he is saying.
1: Oh,
0: yeah.
1: Wow.
0: But anyway, he was on Fox and it was one-sided, but he was like, let's bring up some real issues. Let's talk about something real.
1: When they be having them conversations on Fox, CNN, MSNBC, it's almost like the Atlanta Housewives.
0: Yeah.
1: It's
0: they
1: almost
0: get nasty, like, don't
1: oh
0: they?
1: Oh, boy. They
0: nasty.
1: Get low, boy.
0: But anyway, he's pushing through, and I like this guy, so let's see what happens.
2: We're going to see what's happening. Well, ladies and gentlemen, let's show some love to the WNBA star herself, Angel Reese. Mm. Angel Reese just broke a WNBA record. Man, she had 26 rebounds.
0: Mm. What?
2: In one single game.
0: Damn.
2: Let me say it again. 26. Men don't even do that right there.
1: Damn.
2: Not no 26 in a game. So shout out to her, man. She just broke the single record, man, for the most rebounds in the season.
0: Great.
2: Man, and she broke another record. She has the most rebounds in 37 games. She had 458 rebounds through 37 games, just past Angel Wilson, who set the mark in 2024 in 38 games.
0: Hmm. Angel Reese, clearly, no one else is jumping for that ball. Angel got it.
2: Damn, is she out there juggling the basketball? Oh, son, why are you getting all these damn rebounds? So shout out to her, man. You know, she had a double-double, man. You know, she can't shoot worth a damn, but she is very impactful in the game, man.
0: All righty.
2: She can't shoot worth a damn.
0: All
2: right. Damn.
0: But she can hustle. That's basically what he said.
1: I know that's right.
0: I know that's right.
1: All right, can we talk about AI and music again real quick? You know, the other day we were talking about Jimmy Iovine and Dr. Dre.
2: Right.
1: They were basically saying that they don't have an issue with having AI and music. They say if you do have an issue, it's just because you're not creative. Well, another hip-hop legend is actually speaking out about it, DJ Quick. He is actually kind of combating what Dr. Dre said. He said that AI and music should not be a thing.
6: It's a total violation of culture. It's appropriation. You can't recreate somebody that's still here doing what they do. Don't use my stuff, because I know I watch AI programs on YouTube and they mispronounce words. You know what I mean? It's that it ain't ready yet. It ain't human. It just ain't keep the human. I'd rather have bad human material than good AI material. How about that?
1: Oh, wow. I kind of agree with him. Even though Dr. Dre them are legends in the game, and I am kind of curious to see what they do with AI and music.
2: Right.
1: I don't want to hear AI with music, man. Just keep it pure. Just keep it pure.
2: I'm down with the pure.
1: Yeah. Can we also talk about Northwest? She is speaking out saying that she wants to get a specific piercing that Kanye and Kim will not allow her to get just yet. She has a couple different piercings as we speak already.
0: What kind of piercing? Because I did see where she's on the front of some magazine, y'all, this child.
1: Yeah, she's doing interviews and stuff like that. It's not that bad of a piercing. She says she wants to get her bridge pierced.
0: Oh, okay.
1: The bridge of her nose. Okay. Yeah, the bridge of her nose, so here.
2: Oh, my God.
1: JJ looks disgusting. She wants to get the bridge.
2: My skin crawling.
1: Yeah, but they said they would not. Yeah, they would not allow it. So Northwest is kind of opening up a little bit, though.
0: She is. I did see that. She's on the front of, I think it's Dazed magazine, and she was talking about how she has no interest in boys. She has no interest in vaping or doing bad stuff.
1: She says she want to work at Starbucks for her first job, too.
0: Oh, isn't that great? Wow. So she's a regular, she's a regular kid. Okay.
2: So she's still trying to find herself, I guess. Yeah. I ain't mad at that.
0: Even though she appears grown.
2: Grown as
0: don't
2: hell.
0: She? Don't she? All right, listen, there you go. Those right there are your five. We need somebody to play our $1,000 minute game. Sure we got cash this morning. All you got to do is answer 10 questions correctly, and you can win this money right now at 833-TALK-TO-DEEDEE.
2: That's 833-825-5233.
0: It's DEEDEE in the morning.
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0: All right, it's Dee Dee in the morning. We're going to play our $1,000 minute game. We do have us a contestant standing by. All right, before we get to it, I got to ask this question, though, because they said this. The average man, they said, cuts himself shaving. How many times a year, y'all think? The average man.
1: A year?
0: Yeah, how many times a year do you think you cut yourself shaving?
1: 12 months, man. I'm going to say twice a month, so.
0: Damn. You cut your, hold on a second.
1: I don't. I'm just thinking the average man. Mm-hmm. I'm going to say about at least 20 times.
0: 20 times, what'd you say, Trey?
2: I'll say 11.
0: No. They say 5 times a year.
1: Damn,
0: the average man cuts himself shaving 5 times. Do y'all cut yourself shaving anymore? Any of you guys?
2: Nah.
0: You don't? You don't anymore, but you used to.
2: Who's sitting there? Ain't no anymore, used to. None.
0: You never cut yourself shaving?
2: No. At the barbershop, they edge me up and do all that.
0: Okay.
1: They didn't cut me.
0: Have they?
2: No, for real.
3: What?
0: No.
1: Yeah. And what's crazy, they don't even tell you.
0: Uh-uh.
1: You don't know till you get the mirror.
0: Oh, and they have that little, I like where I used to see the napkin on you, or like a tissue.
1: Right. And then this is what they do. They'll cut you and put that little alcohol right there on that little stain.
2: That's what it be.
1: What was that?
2: Yeah.
0: They'll cut you.
2: Now you be sitting like,
1: Yeah, buddy. They need to use something else, because that alcohol right there, that ain't doing it.
0: But y'all never cut yourself, like when you first started trying to shave or anything?
2: Never tried to shave like that before.
0: Wow, that's so interesting. Okay.
2: I ain't never tried. You know, you got to put that lather and stuff on there, and then you got to take the razor.
0: That?
2: I ain't never did that.
0: Oh, wow.
1: Nah,
0: that's interesting.
1: Hell,
0: you don't lather up?
1: I seen my daddy cut himself, though. I'm like, man, you need another bandaid.
4: It's time to boss up with a bang. You got the answers. We got that bread. $1,000 all for you with the $1,000 Minute Game. Exclusively on Dee Dee in the Morning.
0: Hey, good morning. Who's this?
5: Yes, good morning. This is Brandon.
0: Hey, Brandon, how are you?
5: I'm doing well.
0: All right. Hey, Brandon, I was asking the guys this question. You ever cut yourself shaving?
5: No.
0: No, isn't that something? So men don't cut themselves shaving ever?
2: I don't think men do it like that as commonly. Yeah. Brandon, have you ever used like the straight razor method? Is that what it is, right? The straight razor?
5: Yeah, no, sir, I've never.
0: You've never done it? So only what? The barbers will use it?
1: Yeah, barbers.
5: Correct.
0: Yeah. Mm. All right, they cut you? Hey, they cut you, Brandon?
5: Never.
0: Dang,
1: you lucky.
2: Bet not. He said bet not. You ain't get no tip. Brandon, you ain't never did the hot towel when you go to the barber shop?
5: For sure.
2: I know that's right.
0: Who's the hot towel? Where the hot towel go?
2: See, that's something you don't need to know about.
1: We ain't worried about it. That's for us.
0: What y'all be doing with that hot towel?
1: Well, then again, you might need it. Yeah, no, my bad. You right.
0: You know what?
1: Yeah, they going to put around your mustache, your goatee that you have, and then it's going to be easier to remove.
2: Shut up.
1: Yeah. I can only imagine them laying Dee Dee back. To and shave.
0: And shaving.
1: Shut up.
0: All right. Let's spin this wheel and get Brandon some extra cash. Here we go.
4: DG.
6: JJ from the SIP.
7: Trey G.
6: JJ from the SIP.
7: No bonus.
0: Oh, no.
1: You know what, Brandon? You don't need no damn bonus. You can get this $1,000, man. I believe in you, brother.
5: Yes,
1: now,
5: sir.
1: Look, if you don't know the answer, please say pass. If we got time, trust me, we're going to come back to it, all right?
5: Sounds good. Yes, sir.
1: Let's get this early morning money. How many siblings do you have?
5: One.
1: Can you spell the word sibling?
5: S-I-B-I-L-I-N-G.
1: Uh-uh. Which chess piece can move in an L shape?
5: Pass.
1: Okay. How old is Ray J?
5: 39, 40, 41, 42, 43, 44, 45.
1: There it is. 46. True or false? Humans have walked on Mars.
5: True.
1: Uh-uh.
5: False.
1: All right. What was the fourth question I asked you? Number four.
5: How old is Ray J?
1: There it is. How many dots are on a pair of dice?
5: 30, 24, 28, 26.
1: We'll come back to it. What is the smallest U.S. state by area?
5: Pass.
1: Okay. What gas do humans breathe in to survive?
5: Oxygen.
1: There it is. Adult cat has how many teeth?
5: 16,
1: 14, 12. All right, spell the word sibling. Spell siblings.
0: Hold on a second.
5: Oh,
0: that cat be gnawing on this cat food, huh?
1: We're 30. Damn.
2: 14?
1: Damn. He needs to go to, is there such thing as a cat dentist?
0: He needs some veneers.
1: I'll tell you. God damn.
0: Okay. Hey, listen, you got 4 out of 10. 4 out of 10. Here's what you missed. Spell the word siblings, S-I-B-L-I-N-G-S.
1: Mm-hmm.
0: You missed this one right here. Which chess piece can move in an L shape? The knight.
1: Yep.
0: Let me see. True or false? Humans have walked on Mars. That was false. How many dots on a pair of dice? 42.
2: Yo.
0: What is the smallest U.S. state by area? Rhode Island. And then how adult cats have how many teeth? They have 30.
2: The juice. 30.
0: Mm-hmm. They got a mouth full of teeth, don't they? All right. So 4 out of 10. You're going to get $10 every correct answer. If we add it up, it's $40. But, you know, we don't let anybody leave our show with less than $50.
2: Come on,
0: all right?
2: $50.
0: All right. Congratulations, Brandon. Why don't you tell everybody the show that gave you a shot at $1,000.
5: Edie in the morning.
0: Football is back, and something big is coming on September 2nd. 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

0: in the morning.
1: So, Brian, you hit us up and you said you wanted to make your mom mad, right?
2: That's right.
1: All right, what are you going to tell your mom?
2: I'm going to tell her that my ex-wife came back from Germany and she's trying to steal custody back from me.
1: Okay.
3: Hello?
2: Mom.
3: What?
2: You here?
3: Yeah.
2: I'm going to end up going to jail. For real. I'm going to jail today.
3: Why?
2: Rita. Rita came back, right? And so
3: right.
2: She has this paperwork from the German government basically saying that America didn't technically have jurisdiction, so there's no way they can decide where she's going to be and who has custody.
3: What?
2: They're here right now.
3: Hello?
1: Hello, hello, ma'am. Who is this?
3: This is his mother. What's going on?
1: Hi, Mrs. Ward. This right here is Mrs. Gay from the Child Protective Services here. The reason why we are here is that there has been a case filed over there in Germany. Sprechen Sie Deutsch, ma'am?
3: No.
1: Nein? Well, there's been a filing, a complaint over in Germany, and it looks like Bryant, we're going to have to take him to jail.
3: But the judge gave him custody here, so...
1: No disrespect to you, your son, or the judge, but it has been looked upon in the Germany that it has been a kidnapping.
3: But they didn't take her to jail when it was considered kidnapping when she was...
1: Ma'am, I don't think you heard what I said. She's from Germany. She was born in Germany.
4: Let's just go.
3: Your child is,
1: you're not understanding what
3: born.
1: No, you're not.
3: No,
1: but
3: no, no.
1: Let me tell you something,
3: okay,
1: ma'am. Tell the damn truth. You are aiding and abetting a criminal.
3: I just simply asked you a question.
1: Would you please go talk to this bitch?
3: Just let me talk to him. I was telling him to cooperate and do whatever y'all are telling him.
1: What's your name, ma'am?
3: My name is Sheba.
1: Sheba. Like the queen of Sheba? I got to tell you, I got a dog named Sheba. You must look like a dog. Damn it.
3: What?
1: Sheba, this right here is a prank call. You on the Mad Minute?
0: Get in on the fun and prank call someone you know. Tell us how at DeeDeeMakesMeLaugh.com.
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1: All right, listen, it's Dee Dee in the morning. Guys, here we go. Yes, we got to get into the hot topics.
2: Okay.
1: And we got to talk about Kwanzaa Jones. Yeah. And I know you guys are all going, who? Who is Kwanzaa Jones, Dee Dee? Is she in the WNBA?
2: Mm-mm. Did she get drafted?
1: No. Uh-oh. Is she an actress? No.
2: No.
1: Kwanzaa. But you're going to know her name, Kwanzaa Jones. We got to tell you who she is. Let's go.
0: Crazy, scary, and hilarious. Hot topics.
3: Give them what they ask for.
0: Only on Dee Dee in the morning.
1: Before we get to Kwanzaa Jones and who she is and that dope-ass name, let's talk about Gary, Indiana. Y'all saw the mayor? The mayor of the city now is saying, yes, they are 100% being neglected.
4: This is, to me, it feels like neglect. Do you think that some of that neglect comes from or is happening, if you feel that way? It may be in part because Gary is a black working class city.
5: 100%. I believe a couple things are at play here. During the middle of the restoration process, the utility company, in full transparency, 15 years, I worked for that company, so I know about the process. They were releasing the updates of restoration, and Gary was not listed on that restoration list. Gary is the largest geographic footprint of a city that we have, not population-wise, but geographic footprint. And that was the moment that the extreme frustration came out from the public, because it would appear that we're being forgotten when you don't list out the actual restoration time frame.
1: Mm-hmm.
2: Wow.
1: Because it's been weeks, right? You guys know they've been weeks.
2: Almost a month, yeah. Mm-hmm.
6: Which is insane, because when you think about the modern times that we live in, they update you about everything. You have a power outage, they update you of how they working on it and when it might be back on. You have a cable outage, they update you on that. You would think that if you had an electrical citywide outage, they would say, hey, we are trying to get resources out to you. Like communication.
1: Right,
6: you
1: know? And they're lacking that.
6: And then you got AI supposed to make everything easy. Why you ain't got no AI system for that?
1: Well, they're going to make it a smart city. That's what they say. I'm telling you, that's the conspiracy on it.
6: Insane.
1: Hey, let's talk about Kwanzaa Jones.
2: Yeah,
1: please,
2: Kwanzaa
1: tell
2: Jones, ladies and gentlemen. I mean, out the blue, we heard that name. We're like, who?
1: Kwanzaa.
2: We thought that was Mike Jones. Who?
6: Shut up.
2: Kwanzaa Jones, man. They got to be kin. Well, you know what? She made some history. Female that owns a baseball team.
7: You all may be wondering, how does this work? Like, not the mic, this work. This work. And when we are all in, and you all heard the song as we walked in, we are all in. It's not lip service. If you heard it, we gonna win. We gonna win. We gonna win. Win it all. We hope it's sooner rather than later. Can I ask you all to smile and say cheese, please? We're super excited. Thank you all.
2: We'd like to... Hey, man, when I saw the press conference, man, I mean, she's full of energy, man. I mean, she came out the blue. Kwanzaa Jones, now, she's from L.A. She got an education at Princeton University. She was an investor, singer, songwriter. Now she's a co-owner of the San Diego Padres, which is a great organization, man. They got a great team, man. Yeah. Got some great Hall of Fame players that play, you know, all-stars and everything. So,
6: I'm sure them players, they sitting there looking at their press conference like, all right now. You got a lot of energy.
1: Husband is a billionaire, right? I think he's a billionaire, and I believe he is Hispanic.
6: They co-own the team.
1: Yeah, they co-own the team, though. But when I saw that, Kwanzaa Jones now is the owner of a Major League Baseball team, black woman. I said,
6: come on,
1: get
6: now.
1: It, girl.
6: Hey, what they be saying, Kwanzaa got her something new.
1: Yeah.
6: And I don't mean the team.
1: Okay.
6: You hear me?
1: Go
6: watch the movie now. Mm-hmm. So got her something new.
1: She sure did. Got her something new, and he's a billionaire, and they got a team. Ladies, you hear what he's saying? Try something new. Hey, real quick, let's talk about... I thought that's what you said. Wendy Williams, let's talk about her.
6: Yeah, so Wendy Williams has this documentary coming out, and there's a guy on social media who basically is saying Wendy was blindsided by the whole documentary thing because her former producer is actually the one that's coming out with the documentary.
8: There's a new documentary, 3-part documentary, about Wendy Williams, her life, her show, the cultural impact of her show, and of course, the ending of the show. It's set to air sometime in 2027. Well, her former executive producer and her former friend, Suzanne, is spearheading this project. But apparently, Wendy Williams has no involvement in the project at all. Okay, she says that, according to the source, she doesn't talk to Suzanne. She's not involved. And when the source was asked, is she at least getting paid? It was crickets. The source called it a disgusting and very sketchy situation.
1: I saw something where Wendy was, I guess it was like, was it last week or earlier this week, where she was walking into a building and they stopped her and they asked her, and she said, they said it's just three words. She said, I want out.
6: Really?
1: Yeah.
6: The fact that you can make a documentary about somebody's life and they don't get any kind of residual money from that.
1: That, well, I mean, look, criminal. You saw it with 50 Cent and Diddy.
6: Well, sure. Yeah. 100%. But it's still, yeah. I just feel like you should get something
1: for it.
6: You
1: should get something. But even her situation, to me, is beyond the fact that you're doing a documentary. Can they get her out of this conservatorship with somebody controlling her money who ain't related to her?
6: It seems like she's being taken advantage of all the way around the clock.
1: It's weird.
6: That's what it seemed like.
1: All right. Hey, listen, those are your hot topics. Coming up next hour, Trey G wants to talk about how you've been baited and switched and probably didn't even know it, y'all. That's on the way. It's DD in the morning. No.

0: good Wednesday morning. Didi in the morning, we're all here, and we appreciate you listening. I need to find Trey G right now to find out what's trending with Trey.
1: Hey, so what's trending, man? Some Big Mac news is trending. KFC is having some Big Mac news.
2: That's Big Mac.
1: Yeah, for sure. They say they are releasing at KFC a new Oreo chicken hamburger is what it's called.
0: A what?
1: A Oreo chicken.
0: From where?
1: Hamburger from KFC.
0: No.
1: I think at this point, we kind of get a little out of control is what they...
2: Who in the hell on KFC decision board?
0: A toddler.
1: They say the bun is supposed to be made out of like crushed Oreos or something like that. If you look
0: toddler.
1: At it.
0: Yeah. It's oh my be somebody, God. Whoever's on the board must be 8.
1: Yeah.
0: And they were like, you know what? I'd like to have a hamburger with the Oreos.
1: Shut up.
0: Just a child with that kind of a taste bud.
1: It's crushed Oreo pieces into the bun. It's supposed to release August 28th is when they say it come out.
0: See,
1: so.
0: The taste buds are that of a child.
2: Yeah, got to be.
1: It's going to start over. It's going to start overseas first and then maybe work his way here.
0: All right.
2: KFC going to want a playground next. Watch.
0: and a car. What is it? A clown out there.
2: A clown. Right
0: here. Hell. All right. Coming up next hour, Trey G wants to talk about how you've been baited and switched and you didn't even know it, you guys. It's Dee Dee in the morning.
3: I'm Bree Wood with BIN News Now. Two people have died from measles in Pennsylvania, the first such deaths there in 35 years. Here's Governor Josh Shapiro.
4: This disease does not respect county lines or religious lines. It goes after all who are unprotected.
3: He's urging vaccinations as the state faces its worst measles outbreak in decades with nearly 400 confirmed cases this year. Mississippi Congressman Benny Thompson and Senate candidate Scott Collum are urging black voters to turn out this November. Speaking at an NAACP event in Jackson, they warned about voting rights concerns and possible Republican-led redistricting efforts. And the Big Ten and SEC are moving to block some NFL players from returning to college football. Both conferences approved rules barring players who stayed in the draft, signed pro contracts, or appeared on NFL rosters from playing again at the college level. Get BIN News Now on demand 24/7 on the iHeartRadio app.
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0: Keep on surviving.
1: It's Didi in the morning. Good morning. Listen, we need to have a conversation with Trey G. Trey G says we've all been bamboozled.
2: Mm-hmm.
1: We've been hoodwinked. Yeah. Mm-hmm.
2: Led astray.
1: Come on, man.
2: We ain't landing on Plymouth Rock.
1: What? Plymouth Rock what?
2: Landed on us.
1: All right. Quote that movie. Come
2: yes,
1: on
2: indeed.
1: Now. The great Denzel and Malcolm X.
3: But did they really, though?
2: Did they really, though?
1: Okay, thanks, JJ. Okay.
2: I always got to have a conspiracy theory. Yeah. Lord. No, so there are a bunch of conspiracy theories going around. There are also a bunch of scams, it feels like, going around in today's day and age, mm-hmm. right? There was a guy on social media who basically was talking about everything that we do nowadays, we pretty much got finessed into doing. They led us into it thinking, oh, you're getting a good deal. Oh, you're going to save money.
1: Oh, you mean like electing Donald Trump president?
2: Yes.
1: We thought we were getting, a lot of people, they thought they were getting a good deal.
3: Well, that's a bad yes. deal right Wasn't there. It? Terrible Wasn't deal.
2: Similar to that, right?
1: Okay,
2: but they've gotten even closer, Didi. They done infiltrated your actual home.
1: What?
2: Your electronics.
1: Use a lot.
2: Yes, indeed. Your cell phone, your TV. Check this out. This guy made a really good point, and it almost kind of made me mad to actually give him his credit. Check this out.
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2: Come on.
1: Now, ain't that the truth?
2: Think about it, man.
1: It's true. It's true.
2: All of those services were marketed to us as you're going to save money.
1: Right.
2: You're going to do this. You're going to do that.
1: And then they got greedy.
2: Yes.
1: They get greedy and they want more money.
2: Now it costs us even more money to use them. So I can go get the food my damn self.
3: I've been telling my son that same thing. Man, go around the damn corner.
2: Big facts. Yeah. And don't get me started on Uber and Lyft and all this stuff, man. That stuff there is insane. The only one that I do have to say kept it real with the people that's probably a godsend is Tubi.
1: Yeah, Tubi kept it
3: right
1: real.
3: Now. Yeah, yeah, right now.
1: That's Tubi, why black people love us some
2: Tubi. Come on,
3: for real.
2: I ain't never heard Tubi say they going up on prices. I ain't never heard Tubi say you getting less for more.
1: Well, hold on a second. I'm gonna tell you, it's two people who have always stayed true to themselves.
2: Who?
1: Tubi and then the Arizona Iced Tea. I just need to say
3: Arizona Iced Tea as well.
2: They do look out.
1: They remember, aren't they the 99 cent? That man was like, I'm not going up.
3: Yes. Tubi will let you upload your own stuff, and then call them like, you know, I just uploaded something. Hit your bag like, okay,
2: shut up.
3: Right. That's it.
2: Okay. You so
1: They're
2: stupid.
1: Like, thanks.
3: Yeah, appreciate it.
2: It almost makes you mad, though, how I feel like they finessed us.
1: I agree.
2: I know you are really big on the streaming platforms.
1: Yes.
2: That is basically the same as cable.
1: Well, hold on a second. He was right about Airbnb now.
2: Oh, my God.
1: Because we do a lot of Airbnb, and he's absolutely right. All the different service fees and the this and that. And,
2: what's the point?
1: And then he's right. You got to take your own trash out. You got to do your own.
3: Yeah, you got to bring your own garbage bags.
1: Right. Own sheets.
2: You got to worry about security when you go to those Airbnbs because a lot of people started to put cameras and stuff all around the house, in the house, all type of stuff, bro.
1: I agree. They got us. We've been what? Bamboozled.
2: How do we get out of this rat race that we
1: in? I don't know. What else we been? Hoodwink.
2: Yeah. Led astray.
1: Mm-hmm. All of the above, everyone.
2: Yes,
1: that's how they got us. They got us.
2: Well, it's time to get out of the rat race.
1: I know.
2: That's why.
1: All right. Thank you for that, Trey, for enlightening us and making us sad this morning at the same time.
2: Don't get sad.
1: You gave us reality this morning.
2: Don't get sad. Get mad.
1: You gave us reality. We be trying to escape it a little bit on this show.
2: Shut up.
1: We try to live in La La Land on this show.
2: No, player. Bring your head back down to Plymouth.
3: I'm just finna say that. Bring us back down.
2: Yeah. Bring you back down to Plymouth.
1: Plymouth Rock. Yeah. Okay. All right. It's Didi in the morning.
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0: Good morning. It's Didi in the morning. All right, we need to have a dose of reality here on the show. We got to come on. I need y'all to get serious with me.
1: Oh,
0: and this is not a conspiracy theory, although it is to a certain extent.
1: Then if you say that, it's going to be a conspiracy.
0: What would you do if the grid went down in America?
1: Ooh.
0: The grid, okay? And the reason why I say this, we're seeing water. We're hearing them where some of our water has been attacked. Mm. We're in a war right now. We don't know what they're getting ready to do next.
1: We don't know what to eat.
0: Right. We don't know. We don't get to eat. I got that list coming up, too. The list of all the foods, y'all, we ain't even paid attention to that.
1: Facts.
0: But I'm just saying, what would you do if the grid went down? Meaning, if there was a situation, electricity was messed up, what would y'all do? What's the first thing you would do, JJ?
2: Stay where I'm at. Don't even walk around. Just stay there until it comes back.
0: If you're in the car, you just gonna pull over underneath a bridge
2: What else can I do?
0: You're just gonna pull up under a bridge and sit there.
2: Why waste gas and go somewhere ain't no grid?
0: All right. What about you, Trey?
3: First, I would.
0: Okay, all right.
3: Because that's pretty much what that movie is about.
0: Well, you ain't got no electricity.
2: Yeah, you got. How you gonna watch it?
3: I got a generator.
0: All right.
3: I got a generator.
2: How you gonna plug it?
3: What you mean? Generators run out their own energy. Yeah.
2: It's probably dead already.
3: Shut up, damn. Okay, well, look, hopefully I done already watched the movie beforehand. The first thing I'm probably going to do, I don't know, look for food.
0: All right, good one.
3: Yeah,
0: let me tell you what they said.
3: Look for food.
0: I found this because, you know, I'm a conspiracy theorist, and it said, the 9 rules to survive a grid down in America.
3: Yeah, I don't watch enough movies to know some now.
0: Guess what they said the first thing? Any store is a war zone. By hour two.
2: Oh, yeah. I can see that.
0: If you can't get there in the first 15 minutes, 30 minutes, or an hour.
2: Because once it's spread and people know, it's over.
3: You got to be running to the store like this.
0: They said the grid failure turns every grocery store into a combat zone within 2 hours. They said the food already in your home is safer than going out.
3: Thanks.
0: They also said this, verify every uniform. Trust zero people. By 72 hours off the grid collapse, you got looters. You got people are going to be wearing different authority gear, acting like they're in authority.
3: So, like pulling you over like they the police. Meanwhile, they're trying to get your resources.
0: Yep. Oh, here's the other thing. If the grid goes down, guess how many minutes you got before you better. And my mother told me this a long time ago. She said, if anything ever goes down, she said, draw a bath of bath water, some water in your bathtub.
3: What the bath water gonna do?
0: Because she said the water would be contaminated, and that's what they said. You have 45 minutes of water.
3: Man.
0: They said, if the grid goes down, they said, yep. They said residual pipe pressure lasts only 45 minutes. So they said, fill every container you got in your house with water.
3: Damn.
0: In the first 45 minutes.
3: Yeah, you better do that part, I guess.
0: They said, oh, by the way, Trey, that generator you talking about, you gonna run?
3: Uh-huh.
0: They said, that's a robbery invite.
3: Uh-uh.
0: They said, one humming generator in a blacked out neighborhood marks your house as the richest target on the block.
3: Big facts.
0: They said, muffle it.
2: Yeah.
0: Yep.
3: That's true.
0: They also said this, one candle marks you from 2 miles away. So when you in your house, if the grid goes down and they see you got a candle going, you a target.
3: Oh, my God.
2: Oh, yeah.
3: Mm-hmm. That's why you have to pool resources with the people around you. There's a movie called Last House on Netflix where they did that kind of. Mm-hmm. Like, they basically, like, used their neighbors to protect themselves. You got to use your neighbors.
0: All right, here's another one, guys. They said your bank account hits zero. Instantly.
3: Oh, duh.
0: They said every digital dollar vanishes the moment servers lose power.
3: Right.
0: The new currency will be antibiotics, water filters, and fuel.
3: True enough.
0: Mm-hmm.
3: Yeah.
0: And then finally, guess what else they said, you guys? They said that every car built after 1990 is already dead.
2: Damn.
0: The grid go to you. So that you thought you were going to drive somewhere in your car?
3: Yeah.
0: You're just going to be up under the bridge.
3: Damn. Because it ain't no cars built after 1990s on the road,
0: They said an EMP fries every microchip in every modern vehicle instantly.
3: Before is what I mean. Ain't no cars built before on the road still.
0: Yeah.
3: Damn.
0: But anything before 1990 is. It ain't moving. Oh, and they also said this. Sewage backup will kill everybody before starvation does. Sewage backup.
2: Mm-hmm. The smell scent
0: all
2: and all
0: the
2: that.
0: All the diseases and bacteria.
3: Hey, man. Just enjoy yourself. Enjoy yourself while we're here.
0: Yeah.
3: Don't stress it too much.
0: Clearly, if a grid goes out, I'm going to invite everybody over my house to party. Hey, this it.
3: Facts.
0: Let's enjoy this thing.
3: Facts.
0: Drink.
3: Might as well.
0: Drink water.
3: Might as well.
2: Then the Jacksons have a song called Enjoy Yourself.
0: Enjoy yourself.
2: Yep. Oh, God. That's it.
0: And you went way back on that one, JJ.
2: Oh, my bad.
0: All right. That's those are what you should do if the grid goes down. 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

0: Good morning. It's Didi in the morning. Guys, I got to talk to you about what's going on in this country. So we've been hearing a lot about the economy, right? When we're hearing about it. Like, okay, so yesterday we were all talking, even off the air. They were saying that the minimum wage is stuck at, what is it, like $7 and like 25 cents or something.
1: Correct.
0: Crazy?
1: Yeah.
0: And they were saying that the minimum wage, this is the longest it's ever been stuck at that. At
1: wow.
0: that number.
1: Oh,
0: this
1: wow.
0: is the longest in history, right? Mm. Well, they just came out now saying that Wall Street is now letting you finance your groceries.
2: Yeah.
0: Over 4 months. Did y'all see this?
3: Oh, wow.
0: They're saying they're bundling your fast food debt and selling it to hedge funds. This is what they're now saying. They're saying that at first, you know, when you see things like this, you know, the buy now, pay later apps and things like that, like Affirm, Klarna, and Afterpay. Mm-hmm. They said they were first designed, you know, that whole buy now and pay later. They were designed to buy big things like furniture, electronics, maybe even cars.
2: Yeah.
0: Now, they say people are getting Affirm and Klarna to get their food.
2: Yeah.
0: You can buy groceries.
2: You can get clothes off of Klarna and Affirm and all that.
0: Yep. They said now they're talking about you can buy groceries, fast food, and basic necessities. And they're now saying you can actually finance it for 4 months.
2: Mm-hmm.
1: Okay.
2: Yeah.
0: So you can get your toothpaste and finance that for 4 months.
2: And they will work out some good deals with you, too. I'm talking about you.
1: What's the interest rate, though?
0: I don't know. Guess what they said.
2: Get early.
1: Yeah.
0: They said, yeah, millions of people are now financing their groceries over 4 months.
2: Yeah. You'll buy like $60 worth of stuff and they'll be like, okay, we'll charge you like $10.99 a month.
0: Yeah.
2: Or like $15.99.
0: For 5 months.
2: Yeah,
0: a month. So you didn't pay $50 or more for something that could have cost you
2: $25. It'd be low interest on it. It'd be low interest on it. So if it's like $64, maybe you'll end up paying like $69, $70.
0: Oh, okay, that ain't bad. Just $5 more.
2: It ain't terrible.
0: Okay. All right.
2: You know what I'm saying?
0: I got it. But it's just a crazy thing that right now we have to finance our groceries.
2: Yeah. That's the economy.
0: I know that's what's going on in this country.
2: Yes.
0: All right. We do have a midterm coming up. It's the only thing I can say to everybody.
1: Boy.
0: Get involved in voting.
1: Say it again.
0: Okay, because it's affecting you. When you act like it didn't affect you, it did, because this is.
2: And stop letting these people on social media tell you voting don't matter.
0: Right, exactly.
2: Get up there and vote.
0: That's crazy. All right, listen, coming up, we got our hot topics are on the way. 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
3: Good morning. Good morning. It's DD in the Morning. We're all here. Comedian JJ Williamson.
4: It's hump day.
3: All right. Yes, it is hump day. And there is Trey G. Let's get into our hot topics, y'all. Because did y'all hear who got Billie Jean?
4: What that mean, D.D.?
5: When I hear Billie Jean,
3: the kid is not my son. Let's get into it.
0: Dropping more gossip with Hot Topics.
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3: I didn't know you didn't know that, JJ. That's Billie Jean.
5: As soon as you say that, I'm thinking, doom, doom, doom, doom, doom, doom,
3: doom. Yeah, the kid is not my son. She came in. Okay. All right, I'll tell you who walked up on a certain celebrity in just a minute. But the first thing we got to talk about, a new study is suggesting 1 in 4 NFL players get CTE.
7: Wow. A new study finds that at least a quarter of all NFL players that died between 2016 and 2021 had chronic traumatic encephalopathy, or CTE, a progressive brain disease caused by repetitive head trauma. Among the more than 300 players' brains donated for research, 93% showed signs of the disease. CTE causes mental and behavioral issues and cognitive changes, but it cannot be diagnosed until after death. Injury concerns have already changed the way kids play the game. Many now wear guardian caps, a kind of protective padding on their helmets. And practices now feature far less contact.
3: JJ, you know what? It's a good thing you got hit the way you did back in high school or college when you gave up playing football.
5: I think as soon as I got hit, I saw in the cloud, CTE.
4: Shut up.
3: CTE. And you're like, I'm done.
5: Let me get in the band.
3: Because that's crazy. 93% of them?
5: That's why a lot of these players are retiring early.
3: Yeah.
5: You know, they know
3: the outlook
5: on later on in life, man. So it could be crazy.
4: I be seeing some of them plush helmets, them big ones that they wear in practice.
5: I'm saying,
4: You see them now sometimes in the game.
5: In the game,
4: People are so concerned about CTE is a real I think ever since Will Smith came out with that movie Concussion back in the day, it's been getting bigger and louder and, you know, more front and center.
3: But the NFL be trying to like hide it. Don't tell nobody about it.
4: For a long time they was.
3: Hey, so the rapper Lil Durk, let's see. What was Lil Durk's biggest hit?
4: I would probably say All My Life.

0: me a menace.
1: Lil? Shut up.
0: Lil Durk?
1: Nope.
0: No, we're not calling him no menace. Nope, nope, now nope. They're saying what? He set up?
1: Yes, that's kind of what they are saying right now. You know, Brian Steele is the lawyer that's representing Lil Durk. One of the lawyers representing him. And Brian Steele represented Young Thug.
0: Okay.
1: And got him off during his case.
0: Got it. So rappers are like calling each other, who, you got a good lawyer? Yeah, no, I got a good lawyer.
1: Big facts. Big facts. Because Brian Steele actually had a good day in court yesterday because he's trying to change the whole narrative about Lil Durk.
2: Brian Steele's pulled up documentation from Astronaut Sound LLC that was not signed by Lil Durk, but it was a company that Vonnie and Jason Smith, his former manager, organized. Brian Steele also pulled up communication from Lil Durk sent to Jason Smith telling him to fall back on whatever plan that they had for Quando Rondo. This is not Lil Durk's fault. The only thing that 6ix9ine and Lil Durk have in common is that there are some hoods that decided to take advantage of a wealthy artist and run their own organization and empire behind his back. Jason Smith and Vonnie knowingly, willfully, and intentionally used financial ties to Lil Durk to carry out their own plans, despite the fact that there is timestamp evidence from August the 18th, 2022, where Lil Durk told them not to do that. They did it anyways.
0: Hmm.
1: Sheesh. Yeah.
0: So let me get this straight. So Lil Durk is trying to get out of jail. He goes and gets Young Thug's lawyer, who's really good, clearly, and is fighting.
1: Very much so.
0: So this guy's name is who? Brian Steele?
1: Brian Steele is his name.
0: So Brian Steele must be like the Johnny Cochran for rappers.
3: For rappers, absolutely.
0: What is it? If it doesn't fit, we must acquit. So what is Mr. Steele's? You get a lesser deal when you call Mr. Steele.
1: Shut up.
0: What is it?
1: You get a lesser... You might be on to something.
0: When you call Mr. Steele.
3: You call Brian Steele and you may get a meal.
1: You done turned his ass into a car wreck lawyer.
0: Yeah. I'm like, clearly. Because the rappers are calling him. If you're a rapper, you've been in trouble, call 1-800-MR-STEELE.
1: No, they are really trying to shift this narrative and get Lil Durk from locked up, man. Mm-hmm. So we'll see how it play out for him. But my God, it's such a deep case.
0: Finally, can we talk about who got, and JJ, I cannot believe you didn't know this, who got Billie Jean? Can you please tell him?
1: Streamer Kai Cenat. There was a woman that walked up to him during a stream, and she said that Kai Cenat was the baby daddy to her child.
4: What happened?
5: It's your daughter.
4: That is not my daughter.
5: Yes, she is.
4: No, it's not.
5: Yes, she is.
4: Who's the mother?
5: Me.
4: I've never seen you in my life.
5: Okay, here you go, man. You got a fraternity test on that. You got a fraternity.
4: I have on God.
1: Mm-mm.
4: Your daughter's adorable, though.
5: She's just like you.
4: Huh?
5: She's just like you.
4: No, the f*** you don't. Are you serious?
5: Yes, I'm serious.
4: This is not my daughter.
5: You're going to act like this is not your daughter.
0: Mm-mm.
4: On everything I... So, how old is she?
5: She's two.
4: I was in a relationship for the last 2 years. What are you talking about?
0: Oh, my God.
1: That's so fair. If any woman ever walked up to me talking about some, come on, gang. You know this, your daughter. I know damn well that ain't my looker. Come on, gang.
3: Come on, gang. Yeah.
1: I would never.
0: I would have been like,
3: that's the red flag right there.
0: When she said gang,
3: man.
0: I would have been like, ask the other members if they're the father.
3: Right. I would have turned to Mr. from Color Park. Get off my land.
1: Shut up.
3: It must be Lil
1: Durk. Must be Lil Durk, baby.
0: OMG. All right, y'all, listen. Coming up next hour, have you ever had to check yourself after you did something out of jealousy? We want to know what you did. That's coming up. It's Dee Dee in the morning.
6: 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Take it to the streets. 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

0: morning. Hi, it's Dee Dee in the morning looking for Trey G. Right now to find out what's trending with Trey.
1: Hey, so we did this story a few days ago. You remember the lady, McKenna West? She was the woman who had a baby for this couple. She was a surrogate.
2: Yeah. Oh, yeah.
1: Then she ran to Texas after the couple wanted to terminate the pregnancy. Yeah.
2: Correct.
1: Right? Well, now there's an update on the baby's condition. They say that the baby is in critical condition after it's been born and after surgery. So they had to have heart surgery for the baby. And this is part of the reason why the couple wanted to terminate the pregnancy. Mm-hmm. Now the baby is in critical condition, fighting for his life. And the couple is still suing this woman for $100,000 for breach of contract.
0: That's sad. Duh. Okay.
1: Dang. Yeah. So,
0: oh, my gosh.
1: It kind of makes sense of why they didn't want to continue on with the pregnancy. But it was after 20 weeks. You know what I'm saying? Yeah. So it's a little bit sticky situation.
0: It really is.
1: But that's the update for
0: that's
1: the baby.
0: Sad. That's sad to hear. All right. Listen, coming up next hour, have you ever had to check yourself after you did something out of jealousy? We want to know, what did you do out of jealousy? Get ready to call us right now at 833. Talk to Dee Dee.
2: That's 833-825-5233.
0: It's Dee Dee in the morning.
3: I'm Bree Wood with BIN News Now. South Carolina Republicans have chosen Darlene Graham as their Senate nominee.
4: People are moving to South Carolina in droves to get away from the blue state policies of the Democratic Socialist.
3: The Trump-backed candidate defeated Congressman Ralph Norman and now advances to November's election against Democrat Annie Andrews. Former presidents are paying tribute to Dolly Parton following her death at age 80. Presidents Clinton, Obama, Bush, and Trump praised her lasting impact on music, literacy, philanthropy, and American culture. President Trump has ordered that the U.S. flag should be flown at half-staff through sunset September 1st. And the PGA Tour is partnering with the LeBron James Family Foundation to bring a golf event to Akron, Ohio next year. The tournament will connect aspiring pros with mentorship opportunities for students in James's I Promise program. 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

0: Good morning to Trey G.
1: Good morning, good morning.
0: Hey, good morning to comedian J.J. Williamson.
2: Good morning, good morning, good morning, good people.
0: Ooh, we were in a conversation just a minute ago. Mm-hmm. Y'all, it was so good and juicy.
2: Yeah.
0: It's so good and juicy that we need to bring it to the air right now. We got to talk about it. So I was asking these guys a question because they were talking about, I saw a question. It said something like, who's more jealous, men or women?
1: Mm. Women.
3: For sure, women.
2: But women, hands down.
0: Okay.
1: And all that's right. not because we are men and we biased. It's just the honest truth.
0: I'm right. I'm moving on. I'm moving on. But the question was, they were talking about, like, you know, who was more jealous, men or women? Of course, you guys are going to say, mm-hmm. But anyways, but they said, what was the worst thing you ever did out of jealousy? And I thought this was hilarious. Trey, worst thing you ever did out of jealousy was what?
1: Worst thing I ever did out of jealousy. Okay, me and my ex lived together for a very long time.
0: Oh, y'all were playing house?
1: No, we weren't playing house. We were building towards something.
0: Oh, I know that's right, Trey.
1: Yeah, we were playing.
0: Y'all hear how he had to correct me?
2: For
0: you
2: real.
1: Because you was trying to play with me. You was trying to play with my top, and I don't like this.
0: What? What I do?
1: You know what you do.
0: What I do? That, I just said y'all were playing house.
1: You talk out of turn. All that's right. What you do.
0: You know what? Y'all see how he get me checked? Oh, this boy here can check you in a minute.
1: Anyway.
0: He chin checked me.
1: I can't stand
2: when you slap your goatee off, I ain't gonna say nothing.
1: Shut up. This is why people think I got a smart mouth, right? Anyways.
0: They think.
2: They know.
0: Yeah.
1: Okay, back to what I see.
0: Okay, so you were living with this woman.
1: Yeah, we stayed together. Mm-hmm. And I thought she was cheating. I thought she was cheating, and I thought she was talking to somebody else.
0: Oh, you thought she found a new man.
1: Absolutely. So you know what I did? Mm. I got my stuff and left. You pay these bills.
0: Oh, wow.
1: You pay these bills then. I'm gone.
0: Oh, wow.
1: I leave.
0: And let your new man pay these bills.
1: Yeah, y'all stayed in.
0: Dang, Trey made room for the man. Took his stuff out the closet.
2: Trey said, I already been to the post office and changed the address. My mail for the forward back to my mama house.
1: Shut up.
2: I already did change the address and everything. Did you hear me?
0: He was like, I'll show her.
2: Right. And I'm going to get you fired.
0: Out of jealousy.
2: Out of jealousy. Shut up.
0: Let me see. The only thing I ever did out of jealousy, I rode past this guy's house at 3 a.m. in the morning. Damn. I grabbed my friend. I didn't know. Some lady answered the phone. Mm. And I thought it was some girl he had been seeing, but it was his mom. Because I knocked on the door, too.
1: So you just crazy.
0: I went over there at 3 a.m. and knocked on the at her house.
2: Wait a minute. Hold on. How did that door sound? Oh, yeah. Somebody in trouble right there. That's a real late night
0: and
2: knock right there.
0: She answered. The lady answered the door, and she was older. And I was like, ooh. I was like, hi. And then she was like, yeah, he's not here. And so that was it. And I'll just never forget, because when I went over there at 3 a.m. in the morning, for some reason, at that time, my car decided that the muffler wanted to act an ass.
1: It'd be the worst time.
0: And it just started as I was going past. So I had to stop to knock on the door because it was making so much noise.
1: No, that's fate, boy.
0: Maybe? I was like, God dang it.
2: That sounded like your muffler was missing. It was off.
0: At 3 a.m. in the morning, you're going down a residential and it's making that much noise. I was like, what now?
2: Even you driving slow.
1: Shut up.
0: JJ, I know you being jealous. Damn, let's see how you made my car.
2: Yeah, for real. Right. He just throw that whole car away if it's.
1: Hell no. That sound like more than a muffler.
2: Yeah, you lying. Yeah. That's
0: sick.
2: A timing belt, alternator. Hell, that's the radio.
0: It's just humming. JJ, the jealous, something you've done out of jealousy.
2: Thing I did out of jealousy, I called my girlfriend mama. I called her.
0: And you said?
2: Son, you're cheating on me. I said it just like that, too. What? Son, you're cheating on me.
1: Say I did.
0: Ain't he? And then you hung up?
2: Yeah. She called me back. Guess what she said?
0: What?
2: Welp. I'm like, damn, what kind of advice? I thought you liked me.
0: Don't make
2: no more cookies, then.
0: We've done some really crazy and silly things out of jealousy. Okay?
2: Out of jealousy.
0: You can remain anonymous. I'm going to put this out there right now. Remain anonymous. But tell me, what have you done out of jealousy? Something stupid. Did you move out?
2: So you
0: did
2: say
0: you
2: don't
0: just move out.
2: So don't tell your name.
0: Don't tell your name.
2: Well, I know who listen. Go on, call. I know who listen. Go on, call.
0: But really, you can remain anonymous. We want to know, what have you done out of jealousy? jealousy. Something you've done in a relationship, and you were like, you know, I did that out of jealousy. I was mad and jealous.
1: It's just going to get good.
0: Yeah, so you can't remain anonymous. But let us know right now at 833-TALK-TO-DeeDee.
2: That's 833-825-5233.
0: Going to the phones next, it's DeeDee in the morning. 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
1: Okay. It's going down for all the ladies right now. Ladies, you need to turn your radio up, cause this is gonna be your song. You hear me? Yeah, this your boy Lil Jon. Who else on this thing with me?
2: Yeah.
1: Who else? What?
2: Trick.

0: All right, it's Didi in the morning. We were talking about some things. We were talking about things that you've done out of jealousy.
1: Jealousy, yeah.
0: Trey G said he got so jealous one time, he thought his girl was messing around. He just moved out.
2: Yeah, got my stuff and gone. You paid them bills then.
0: Yep. JJ said he ended up calling a girl's mama to let her know she cheated on me.
1: Son, you cheating on me.
0: So we want to know, what have you done out of jealousy in a relationship? Hey, good morning. Who's this?
3: I'm remaining anonymous, okay. But I just want to say my name is the exact same name as somebody on the morning show.
0: Okay, all right. So what happened, though? Tell
2: all right,
0: me.
2: Didi.
0: Yeah. Thank you, Didi.
2: Go ahead, Didi.
0: So what happened? What did you do out of jealousy?
3: You know, one time I got jealous. I thought something was going on. You know, I kind of got in my head. And, I packed up everything that was at my place that she left, and I brought it to her door. She wasn't there. I mean, key and everything. I just live it. And I was like, might want to get there and get that before it's too late.
0: Wow.
2: Damn. No, you didn't pack up her
0: stuff. That's so jealous. That's a jealous move right there. When you pack up their stuff. Yeah.
2: His feelings was hurt.
0: Yeah. Did y'all get back together?
3: Yeah.
0: Okay.
3: Yeah, we did. We did.
2: Damn.
0: Was her stuff safe?
2: Right.
0: Did anybody get to it?
3: It was, thank God.
0: Good. Yeah.
3: All right,
0: thank you for your call. I appreciate it.
1: So he was Kalani before Kalani.
2: Right. Hey, come pick up D Club.
1: Trust me, they folded.
0: Okay. Hey, good morning. Nancy, we need to know this, okay? You did something out of jealousy in a relationship. Did you leave the relationship? Did you cuss somebody else? What did you do out of jealousy?
4: My husband was in the military at the time during, like, their whole monthly 8th year or whatever.
0: Mm-hmm.
4: And this girl knew he was married, and she kept, like, trying to talk to him. And I told my husband, don't you dare talk to her anymore. And he didn't. But she was still constantly trying to message him. So I sent her a message directly telling her if she didn't leave him alone, that she was going to see me the next time that they got there to the base. Mm-hmm. Needless to say, everybody in the whole unit knew not to mess with him anymore.
0: Oh,
1: dang.
0: Oh, you threatened that chick, huh?
2: Yeah.
0: Damn. Damn, Nancy. Nancy, are you still with this guy?
4: Yes. Oh. We're 10 years in.
2: I know, that's right. You better fight for yours.
0: Yeah, she did.
2: She said, damn the sergeant. I'm the corporal commander around here.
1: Yeah.
0: Nancy's
4: hey,
0: that chick.
4: I'll be damned if somebody takes what I've built.
2: I know, that's real. Right, Nancy.
1: Nancy said, don't make me wake up and blow this trumpet in the morning.
0: Thank you, Nancy.
2: Nancy said, the next horn you're going to hear is Gabriel's. You better relax.
0: Damn.
2: What?
0: Hey, Roslyn.
4: Yes.
0: Welcome to the show. We're talking about, you know, you did something out of jealousy, and you're almost embarrassed about it. But what did you do out of jealousy?
5: Well, I was young, and I was going out at the time, and I had a partner that I used to go. We would meet up, and he would dance. We were dance partners all the time.
1: Mm.
5: So this particular night, he decided he wanted to have somebody else to dance with him. So, you know, he kind of dissed me some, you know, at the club.
0: Mm-hmm.
5: So I got upset, and, you know, we all would go out to eat after the club was closed. So I followed him, and I got to the club, and I saw him go in the club, and I waited till they got to the door, and I shot up in the air.
2: Not you.
0: God, dang it, now.
2: What?
0: Hold on, Roslyn.
2: What?
0: Hold on, is she
2: giggling? Roslyn.
1: Did you have one of them clean Eastwoods? What kind of gun you had?
5: I had a .25 Beretta.
2: Oh, hell no.
1: Roslyn.
2: Roslyn said, I'd do it again.
0: Yeah, giggling. You just laughed.
2: I'd do it again.
5: I did. He did not need to diss me. That was my dancing partner. And I had nobody to dance with no more.
0: I know that's right.
1: Damn, now you made the whole club dance, didn't you?
5: Yeah, I did. I made that restaurant dance.
2: Damn. Roslyn said, don't nobody get to cut a rug tonight.
1: Yeah, for real.
5: You gonna know me next time.
1: Roslyn, like, do that electric slide kick and see what happens.
0: Thank you, Roslyn, for your call. We appreciate it. And we appreciate you listening. All right, here's the deal. We're trying to figure this out. We've done some things out of jealousy, y'all, and we're kind of embarrassed by it.
2: Who can top Roslyn now?
1: Hell no.
0: She's shooting into the air.
1: Yeah, now if you ain't got a .25 Beretta, don't call.
2: If you got a Beretta. No,
1: you better have a Beretta. You better have a musket.
0: Shotgun. All right. Hey, listen. What did you do out of jealousy? And you're embarrassed a little bit. You can remain anonymous. We're talking about some things we did out of jealousy. jealousy, y'all. 833, talk to Dee Dee.
1: That's 833-825-5233.
0: It's Dee Dee in the morning.
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9: Someone needs to rap off the top.

0: didn't know. Lord, I swear, mercy. I didn't know. All right, I got to tell the boss. I got to tell the boss. We didn't know it was going to be this crazy today.
1: Absolutely.
0: Okay? Today's question got folks shooting in the air.
1: Yes.
0: And we apologize. All right. All we were talking about is, you know, we've done some things out of jealousy, right? I had called a guy I was dating one time, and a woman answered the phone, so I didn't know who it was, so I rolled over there in the middle of the night, 3 a.m. in the morning.
2: Crazy.
0: And I found out it was his mama who was at the house. Trey says...
2: Crazy.
0: Yeah, that's a jealousy. I was peeking in windows and everything.
1: Damn.
0: Trey G says out of jealousy, he packed up and left.
2: Yeah.
0: He was living with a girl.
2: Hey, you pay them bills now.
0: Yep.
2: Mm-hmm.
0: And he took all his clothes out of the closet so she could move that man's in.
2: Shut up.
1: And don't forget he changed his address.
0: And he changed his address, yeah.
2: Y'all pay them bills.
0: Yep. And JJ said, out of jealousy, he got mad one time, and you called the girl.
1: I called the girl mama.
0: Yeah.
1: Son, you cheating on me.
0: And told on her. All right. Hey, good morning. Hi, is this Janelle?
3: It is.
0: Janelle, we're talking about, come on now, some things we've done out of jealousy. What have you done?
3: Okay, so this is back in my younger days. Mm-hmm. So I'm past that.
0: Now hold on a second, Janelle. Hold on a second now, Janelle. Hold on 1 second.
2: Talking about I'm past.
0: Now, we already had a call from somebody back in their younger days. They shot in the air. Please tell me you ain't did nothing like that.
3: I did not. No.
0: Well, it's close. What you do back in your younger days? What you do?
3: Low tech. So there was a situation. It was on again, off again, and then he was on again, off again with someone else. And so we had Valentine's Day, and we had a date. I made sure that we finished the Valentine's date. He gave me the card, flowers, all that good stuff. And in the card, you know, his inscription, the best woman I ever, ever in my life, all that good stuff. So then, after that, I broke up with him.
2: Mm-hmm. Damn.
3: And I saw him at the grocery store with her.
0: Ah!
3: And then,
0: not with her. And what'd you do?
3: They went home. I made photocopies of the card and the inscription and pasted it all over her front window.
0: Oh,
2: wow.
0: Dang. Oh, damn, that is some crazy out of jealousy. Dang, Janelle.
3: So when they came out the next morning, they had to tear the photocopies off the windshield before she could leave.
0: Oh, God. Damn. All right. Damn, yeah. Janelle. Thank you very much for your time.
3: Thank
0: and
3: you.
0: The fact that you had time to do that. Thank
2: right.
0: you. All right. Hey, Victoria.
4: Hi.
0: We're talking about, you know what, some things you've done out of jealousy. What was it?
4: So, my baby daddy came in one night, like 4 o'clock in the morning, and this is on a school night. Our kids had to get up for school.
0: Uh-huh.
4: And when he came in at 4 o'clock, once he laid down and went to sleep, I went outside, flattened all 4 tires, cracked the window with the ice pick.
0: Damn.
4: Came back in the house, laid down, and when he got up to take the kids in for school the next morning, he ran back in the house. Babe, somebody done cracked my windows and flattened my tires. I was like, oh, for real?
1: Oh, God.
4: Oh, time, it was me.
1: Oh, okay. No. I know you lying.
4: I'm dead ass serious.
0: Okay, all right.
4: He didn't go to school that day.
1: Damn, boy.
0: So hold on a second. So you went out and did all of that to him because of what?
4: He was cheating.
0: Oh.
1: Damn.
0: You knew he was cheating for real?
4: Because he was cheating with the other baby mama while I'm taking care of the kids.
0: Okay.
2: Women take it too far now. Y'all take it too far, man.
0: When they mess with the car, they got you.
1: 4 flats in a crack windshield.
5: Now, let me ask you this. When he came back in there, somebody did something to my car, I'm sure you said...
4: I laughed on the inside.
0: Yeah. Damn, Victoria. All right. Dang. Thank you so much for your call.
4: Dumbass.
1: Damn, V.
0: Damn. Thank you very much for your call. I appreciate it.
4: You're welcome.
0: All right. We appreciate all the calls this
1: morning. That was wild.
2: Yeah.
1: That was a wild one right there.
0: Yeah. So we appreciate every single call that we got. It seems that a lot of us are jealous and we make some rash decisions when we're jealous.
2: Yeah. We even had a lady call in acting like Bishop off juice.
1: Yeah. You got the juice.
0: All right, listen, if you couldn't get through on the phone lines, you know, you could always hit me up at Didi in the morning. 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

0: It's Didi in the morning, and comedian J.J. Williams and Trey G with me. We got to get to the hot topics right now, you guys, because did you hear, remember Slutty Vegan?
1: Mm-hmm.
0: Slutty Vegan was the restaurant that everybody was going crazy for. We were proud of the woman, Pinky Cole, for what she was doing. She ended up on The Real Housewives of Atlanta this season. And her reputation now has gone down
2: the drain. It's gone down the drain. To my flush.
0: Yeah. And some other things have gone down the drain. Have y'all heard about the amount of money gone down the drain on this bankruptcy? Let's get into it. Here we go.
3: Let her cook.
4: Hot topics.
3: Woo.
4: Only on Didi in the morning.
0: First, we got to talk about the settlement. You know, social media, there's a big social media trial going on where they're talking about how, you know, Meta and everybody, they know that we can be addicted. Kids can get addicted to social media.
2: Yeah.
0: Well, take a listen at what's going on in this trial.
5: A settlement may be in the works in the lawsuit against Meta, which is accused of deliberately making Facebook and Instagram addictive to children. Bloomberg reports Meta has discussed a potential deal with the state suing the company. The head of Instagram is due back on the stand today. Yesterday, he denied hiding safety information from the public.
0: Mm.
2: Damn.
0: Yep. So they know that it's addictive and got these kids addicted to it like that.
1: I've been hearing more and more stories come out like this too. But I mean, that's something that we already knew, that they knew it was addictive. Well, and they used like practices to purposely push the addictiveness of social media. That's
0: the biggest thing. I'm not a child, but I'm addicted.
1: Yeah.
0: Even though, you know, they're saying this is addictive for teenagers. No, it's addictive for even grown ass women and adults. Because I looked up last week and they said, I am down though. According to my iPhone, I spent 7 hours. On social media.
1: On social media?
0: Yep.
1: Well, I'm probably past that. I ain't gonna lie to you.
0: What is yours, JJ? You have an iPhone?
2: I think I'm maybe about 5.
0: 5 hours?
2: Yeah.
0: Okay.
1: Damn,
0: you good.
1: Yeah. I'd rather not say.
0: You must be 9.
1: No, I'd rather I'd rather not say.
0: All right, let's
2: see. It sounds like he is overflowing.
1: My screen time up there, boy.
0: Okay.
1: Up there.
0: All right. Hey, Pinky Cole though, she had Slutty Vegan and everybody was rooting for her, and then the bottom fell out.
1: And I feel like we've heard a couple stories like this. Uncle Nearest was another company like this. Well, Pinky Cole sat down with Candy from The Real Housewives of Atlanta, and of course singing. And she was talking about basically all of the stuff that happened due to the bankruptcy, including folks that invested in the company losing their money.
6: When I didn't own the company for 43 days, the estate. So an estate came in. There's a company that actually does the work. Mm-hmm. So they become the estate. It's a group of people that's like a finance person. It's a lawyer. It's an admin person. And they come in and they take all of your debt.
0: Mm-hmm.
6: And they take all of your assets, so the remaining of the $10 million that I had not sold yet, basically I surrendered it so that they can sell off the assets so that they can pay off the debt.
7: Okay, so all your investors get their money back?
6: No, they wrote it off. I'm sure they got 33% of it because they wrote off their
7: debt. Oh, you're saying they just had to write it off.
6: Yeah, they had to write it off, right?
7: Okay, so they lost.
6: Yeah, so they lost, but they got some of it back, I'm sure, right?
7: Gotcha.
6: With the write-off. So anyway.
1: People on social media were talking about how she just kind of skated over the fact that all of those people lost their money.
0: Right, because if I put in $1 million, then I'm only going to get 33% of that back.
1: Right. You taking an L.
0: Yeah.
1: That's
0: that thing about investing a little bit. You're going to take a risk.
1: I was about to say, but to play devil's advocate, that is the risk you take when you invest your money into something. It's an investment, right?
0: Oh, man.
1: Yeah. But I think just how cavalier she was about.
0: That's what people said.
1: Yeah, they lost their money.
0: Mm-hmm.
1: Yeah. And then she just kept moving. Like, didn't seem remorseful enough.
2: I was like, wait a minute, hold back. Hold back. Go back to that. We did what?
1: Right. We did what?
0: Well, Candy tried to a little bit, but the words couldn't get out of her mouth.
2: Yeah,
0: the words couldn't get out of her mouth.
2: So she probably said, thought Candy said, keep going.
0: Right. And Candy that was it. Hey, finally, Shannon Sharp.
2: Lord have mercy, man. Shannon Sharp and Ocho, man, you know, it's the owner of the San Francisco 49ers in a lot of hot water right now, man. You know, he owns the team, but he got caught in this prostitution ring where he tried to disguise his name because he looked so normal and basic. He tried to disguise his name and got caught up in the prostitution ring for a chick that only wanted like $160.
0: That was it.
2: I don't know where he met her. Semalem, drive-through.
0: $160.
2: Well, Ocho and Shannon Sharp, they went in.
8: Court documents revealed that 49ers owner Jed York responded to an ad on a known prostitution website in Columbiana County, Ohio.
0: What?
8: And arranged to have sex
9: in Ohio. Huh? Yeah, I've been there, huh? It's about $120, real
1: what
9: quick.
1: What you doing there?
8: It's $140.
1: He went to
8: the meeting location at a trailer park in East Palestine, Ohio.
9: Yeah. Hey, The man just trying to get a little hoo-ha.
8: Oh, man. Ain't nothing wrong with that. Come on, Joe, man. You think the man, because he's worth $1 billion, he don't want to get his, he don't want to wear his whistle.
9: Hey.
2: No, man, listen, you worth $1 billion, man. Come on, man. You shouldn't have to do all that,
8: sometimes,
2: bro.
8: You like him sleazy.
9: Hey, Joe, the man don't want no ties. I'm getting in and I'm getting out.
1: I know that's
0: all right.
2: Yeah. I would have called the trainer, the water boy, somebody to else you. That helped me out with this, man. Yeah. I wouldn't put my career.
0: Wait, hold on. Did he just say it was an ad?
1: I get what Chad's saying, though. I mean, sometimes you don't want all the rigmarole.
0: Yeah.
1: You just want a little simple basicness.
0: And get in and get out.
1: Yeah. I don't pay you to stay. I pay you to leave.
0: All right. Listen, we're gonna play our $1,000 minute game next. It's Dee Dee in the morning. All right, it's Wednesday, y'all. It's hump day. Dee Dee in the morning. We are all here. By the way, make sure you follow us online and subscribe to the YouTube channel. There are two channels you need to subscribe to.
1: Yes.
0: It would be ours, Dee Dee, D-E-D-E in the morning. Subscribe to that YouTube channel. And subscribe to comedian JJ from the Sips YouTube channel so you can watch his Overlook Special.
2: Overlook Special, man. It's out, man. Out and running right now, man. The real JJ from the Sip, man. Overlook. It's amazing.
0: Yeah, go make sure you watch it on YouTube. Trey, what's trending?
1: Hey, so LeBron James is trending. He is growing his empire once again. And JJ, I think you'll actually be interested in this.
2: Okay.
1: A lot of black golfers in the world. I know you one of them.
2: Yes.
1: He is partnering with the PGA Tour to bring a golf event to his hometown of Akron, Ohio. They say July 6th through the 7th is going down, 2027, at the Firestone Country Club. He will basically be bringing golfing to Akron. It's a whole big event.
2: Man, that's dope.
1: You know what?
2: I give LeBron a lot of slack about, you know, who the GOAT and everything, but he is a great businessman, man.
1: Yeah.
2: But that lets you know, man, what type of effect he has in the community and the world. For him to, you know, partner and get a damn tournament at his hometown. Man, Akron ain't no bigger than this room we in. And they should have an 18-hole tournament.
0: Yeah, and they're great.
2: Come on, man.
0: I love him.
2: Each hole ain't gonna be but 30 yards.
0: Okay. You know what? Thank you for that, Trey. That's what's trending. We got cash. Play our $1,000 minute game right now, all right? Answer 10 trivia questions and win at 833. Talk to Dee Dee.
2: That's 833-825-5233.
0: It's Dee Dee in the morning.
3: I'm Bree Wood with BIN News Now. A Florida family is mourning after Black 31-year-old Kenya Glasgow and her 2-year-old daughter Kennedy were struck and killed by lightning in Margate. Husband and father Cameron was inconsolable.
10: Words can't describe that feeling. It's going to be tough to lose somebody that I've been with for half my life.
3: The pair had just exited their vehicle when the storm hit, leaving behind Kennedy's twin sister, Kinsley. Students in Gary, Indiana are back in class even as thousands of residents remain without power. State leaders are now calling for an investigation into the utility's response, while schools and community groups continue providing meals and support to affected families. And Texas Roadhouse is pushing back against a viral social media claim that employees were tampering with food orders by black customers. The allegation has since been retracted by one of the users who helped spread it, calling the story a hoax, while the restaurant chain says the claims are completely unfounded. Get BIN News Now on demand 24/7 on the iHeartRadio app.
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0: Hey, it's Dee Dee in the morning. All right, listen, let's have a conversation right now. Guess what, Trey? It's our favorite day of the week.
1: Yes,
0: it's time for comedian J.J. Williamson to give us what?
2: It's time for another episode of I'll be damned.
3: Oh, no.
2: Still brought to you by nobody. Let's get right to it, ladies and gentlemen. I don't understand y'all out here, man. Y'all don't want y'all business to prosper. Is that the right word?
1: Yeah.
2: Is that the right word?
0: He's college educated.
2: Yeah, come on now. With a degree. I had the tassel and everything. Let's get right to it. Hey, man, you ever go to church, man? You thought it was going to be a smooth day at church, man.
0: A smooth day of church.
2: And you just knew you were going to get out a little early. But damn it, come you walk in and find out it's a guest pastor speaking. I do not like when we have guest pastors at the church because, you know, they from out of town. You know, they don't want to go slow. I mean, they don't want to be a quick sermon or nothing. They're going to try to show up and show out, let you know what we doing in my church. They're like, oh, Lord, we got a guest pastor. I'm for the miss the game, and I left my greens on. I hate that. Hey, man, and this has happened to me. I don't know if it ever happened to you, Trey. You ever go be trying to date this one girl, man, and she been giving you the run around all the time, always making excuses why y'all can't go out. She finally say yes, but guess what? You broke this particular weekend. That's when I was going to get her and go and have a nice dinner and everything, man. Yeah. She asked me this weekend, and I ain't got no damn money.
3: That's when you get creative.
2: Or borrow one.
3: Oh, for sure.
2: Yeah, hey, man, look, dog. I need to get like 200 from you real quick. Man, old girl say she want to go out with me.
3: 200?
2: 200, yeah. It's going to be quick.
3: Boy, that's an ambitious day.
2: Yeah, I know. I'm trying to reel her in, man.
3: Yeah,
2: trying to reel her in. Man, you be at a baseball game, man. Here come a home run headed your way. I'm talking about the ball finna land right in your hands. Soon they get to you, somebody dip over you and catch the ball in front of you. I turn around and be like, hey, man, now you know you ain't supposed to come over my shoulder and get this damn ball.
3: I
2: ain't never caught a baseball at a game, and you gonna take this one opportunity from me?
3: I'm gonna tell you like this. You dip over me, I'm gonna dip you next.
2: When
3: I dip, you dip, we dip.
2: We dip. You know, if you're the visitor and somebody hit a home run, you're supposed to throw it back.
3: Yo.
2: I'm going to throw you and that ball over back in the damn field.
3: Facts.
2: I be damned. Here go one, man. You in your PJs, and you run out to go to the damn mailbox and everything. Man, while you at the mailbox, your neighbor pull up in the car and want to have a conversation.
3: Mm-hmm.
2: Now, the conversation was cool, but guess what? You walk back to the door locked. I hate when that now they just drove off. You can't call them because they gone. Mm. You don't know how you going to get back in your damn. Now you got to bust the window out the back door.
3: Sheesh.
2: Now, people, y'all know I've been trying my best to find me some sponsors for my I Be Damned. And Trey, it's your favorite time of I Be Damned.
0: Uh-oh, come on. You're not a song.
2: Hit it.
3: Oh, God.
0: Oh, no.
2: Oh, God. Say what?

0: Still brought to you by nobody. Sex and chocolate.
1: All right. Thank you, JJ Williams, and another wonderful edition of I'll Be Damned. Yeah. 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

0: Good morning, Didi in the morning. About to play our $1,000 minute game. Make somebody $1,000 richer. Speaking of being richer, according to this, they say a lot of us have this. Anybody have pennies in their house?
1: Hell yeah.
0: You got a lot of them?
1: In my car, too.
0: Where do you have them in your house? You have them in a jar or anything?
1: Nah, just in a drawer.
0: Oh, you just have a junk drawer full of just pennies?
1: Just pennies.
2: Huh. You need to give them to the U.S. government then, because ain't no more outside.
0: Yeah, I thought they were taking them up. I thought they were...
1: Man, hell, I got them.
2: Yeah, that's really what it is.
0: You know what they said? They said there are 6 pounds of pennies in the average American home.
3: Six pounds
0: of pennies.
2: Man, yeah, we need to take them to the bank so they can distribute them to the businesses and corporations. I went to a business the other day. I paid in cash. She said, I owe you 3 cents. I said, go get it.
1: Go get my money. I stepped to the side.
0: And wait for you to come back.
1: I'm waiting on 3 cents.
2: I ain't got no pennies. You better go find some.
0: Let's get into our game.
4: Want a grand? Get it done in 60 seconds.
5: 60 seconds.
4: A minute to win it with the $1,000 minute game. A DD in the morning exclusive.
1: Trey, I asked for a key. Well, let me go look up under your seat. I guarantee it's two in there.
0: Hey, good morning. Who is this?
6: It's Anton.
0: Anton?
6: Yes, ma'am.
0: All right. Hey, Anton. Good to meet you, sir.
1: How you doing this morning, my dude?
6: Good morning. I'm good. JJ.
1: Yeah. What's happening, man?
0: Yeah.
6: Hey, it's all good. I can't complain.
0: Anton, have you seen comedian JJ Williamson's special Overlooked?
6: No.
1: You slipping,
0: Anton,
1: dude.
0: Anton, let me tell you something. You got to get on YouTube and see it. Go on YouTube, subscribe to JJ's channel. It would be The Real JJ from The Sip, two P's. And go watch his comedy special, Overlooked, all right?
6: Okay.
0: Yeah, if you like to laugh, I'm just going to say this. If you like to laugh and you want a good time,
1: if you like to laugh, go check it out.
0: Yeah. Now, if you don't, Anton, just...
1: Matter of fact, go watch it and just call back.
0: All right. You know what? I like you already. That laugh was it. Let's spin this wheel. Here we go.
7: JJ from The Sip.
8: Trey G.
7: $10 bonus.
2: All right, Anton, I got you. We're going to get this $1,000. We're going to get you this cash so you can get back in the bed. I'm going to read you the 10 questions. If you don't know the answer, bro, what you going to say, man?
6: I pass.
2: There you go. Then we're going to spin the block, answer it again, and you got to go fast. All right, first question. How many siblings do you have?
6: Two.
2: Spell the word siblings.
6: Ooh,
2: pass. Which chess piece can move in an L shape?
6: The pawn.
2: No.
6: The king.
2: No.
1: Pass. It passed.
6: The queen.
2: Nope.
1: Yeah, don't worry about it.
2: All right, here we go. How old is Ray J?
6: He's what? 34, 35, 36, 37, 38, 39, 40, 41, 42, 43, 44, 45.
2: There you go. True or false? Humans have walked on Mars.

0: Four.
1: There you go. What was the fourth question that I asked you? Number four. How many dots are on a pair of dice?
0: How many dots?
1: Mm-hmm. What's the smallest U.S. state by area?
2: Anton, Anton, I like you.
3: Yeah, for real. Hey, man, because you got a deep voice. Can you do me a favor? I want to hear you say this right here. Silent night. Let me hear you real quick.
2: You do have a deep voice. Do me a favor. Why don't you say this? Say, Adrian!
3: That's the one right there. That's it.
0: Yo, Adrian.
2: Okay, Anton.
1: It's a great movie.
2: All right, listen, you got 3 out of 8. 3 out of 8.
1: Not bad.
2: Wow. All right, well, here's what you missed. You missed this one. Spell siblings, S-I-B-L-I-N-G-S.
1: Mm-hmm.
2: You missed this one. Which chess piece can move in an L shape? This stumped you. Knight.
1: Yeah, knight.
2: Knight would be it.
1: Oh,
2: knight. What was the fourth question that Trey asked? It was, how old is Ray J?
1: Mm-hmm.
2: How many dots are on a pair of dice? 42. And the smallest U.S. state by area would be Rhode Island. You didn't barely get to that. You got 3 KD. Out of the 8. You're going to get $10 every correct answer. We added up. It's $30. You spun the wheel and you got an extra 10 when you spun that wheel, right? That's $40.
1: Yeah. Mm-hmm. We can't
2: still
1: do
2: not
1: that.
2: Enough.
3: We can't do
2: listen,
3: that.
2: We don't let people leave our show with less than $50.
1: All right.
3: Thankful.
1: All right.
2: $50. Why don't you do me a favor, Anton, and tell everybody the show that gave you a shot at $1,000.
0: DD in the morning.
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0: take back the night. 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
1: If you had one shot or one opportunity

0: right, good morning, guys. I done came across something. This is the realest. This is the realest conversation I done seen on Instagram.
1: Okay.
0: I was on Instagram, and this lady came about, and she said she's got the ways. Like, these are the several different ways to say, who the f*** you think you talking to?
1: What? Oh, I'm finna participate in this one.
0: You know what I'm talking about, right?
1: Yeah.
0: These are the different ways to say,
1: who the f*** you talking to?
0: Thank you.
2: Oh,
0: all right, here it is. Here's one. She said, you've mistaken my calm for something you can't test. You've mistaken my calm for something you can't test.
2: I like that.
0: Here's another one that basically says the same thing, JJ, without cussing. How about we rewind to that part before where you forgot you weren't talking to who you were talking to? Let's start with
1: Let's go back to this.
0: Yeah. How about rewind? Here's another one that basically is saying, who do you think you're talking to? You may want to reconsider how you approach that with me.
3: I would be terrified.
0: That's you.
3: If somebody said that to me, I'd be terrified.
0: You may want to reconsider how you're approaching me with that.
3: You want to try that again?
1: Yeah, I think I'm going to walk around the other side of the car with that one.
0: Yeah, see? Okay, that makes sense. Okay, here's another one. Here's another one they say is basically saying, who do you think you're talking to? You know what? I'm going to kindly wait for you to rephrase that. I'm going to kindly wait for you. That's dope right there.
3: Oh,
0: you know what,
3: gosh.
0: Trey? I'm going to kindly wait for you to rephrase that as you talk to me.
3: If somebody told me that, I ain't gonna lie to you, it would get my blood boiling.
0: What, to rephrase it?
3: Yes.
0: Yeah.
3: And then I say it again the exact same way I said it.
0: Me too.
3: You got me messed up.
0: Here's another one. Here's another one to basically tell somebody, who do you think you're talking to? You be like this. You know what? Now, that's an interesting choice of words. You may want to reconsider them now.
3: Damn.
0: You may want to reconsider them words.
3: Hell nah.
0: That is, right? That's basically saying you got a smart ass mouth. Check yourself.
3: Yeah.
0: Okay. Here's another one.
3: I feel like I done been told these once or twice.
0: I'm sure you have. Trey, please choose your next sentence like it matters. Choose your next sentence like it matters.
3: Oh, boy.
0: And hold on. And when you say it, you don't even look at you. You got to look in the air when you say that
3: Facts.
0: What's wrong, JJ?
1: Yeah, they gonna look in the air and have that finger up.
0: Yeah.
1: And that finger up to let you know.
0: Here's another one. Let's revisit how you just addressed me, okay?
3: Mm-mm.
0: Let's revisit that.
3: I feel like teachers would use this more than anybody, especially.
0: Yeah, let's revisit how you want to address me.
3: I ain't gonna lie. Teachers, they have the smartest mouth when it comes to talking to them kids. But you have to, though. You absolutely have to. I can see teachers using all of those.
0: Here's another one you should be scared of, fellas, when a woman says this. Careful. You speaking to a woman who doesn't repeat herself now.
1: Damn.
0: You speaking to a woman who don't repeat herself.
3: Yeah. If you don't get on somewhere.
0: Come on.
1: I'll be like, you know what? Let's step out the kitchen while we talk.
0: JJ, you've clearly confused my grace for something you can play with. My grace. You confusing my grace with something you can play with, sir. Uh-huh. You can't play with that.
1: Not my grace. That's deep when you say my grace.
0: Uh-huh. Here's another one, you guys. I see we need to reintroduce ourselves because you've clearly forgotten.
3: Cut it out.
0: We need to reintroduce ourselves because you've clearly forgotten who I am.
3: Cut it out.
1: Matter of fact, who the f*** I am? How about that?
3: Shut up, JJ.
0: All right. Okay. Oh, I love this one. God. This is the kind of one you got to say to your man. Ladies, are you talking to me like I don't have options? Oh, I have all of them.
3: You talking to me like
0: I ain't got options.
3: Damn.
0: Who you think you talking to? I got options.
3: Uh-uh.
0: Come on.
3: And fellas, as soon as she used that one on you, just let her know, look, even though I want peace, don't mean I'm not skilled in war now.
1: Ooh.
3: That's what you got to tell them. Even though I want peace, don't mean I'm not skilled in war now.
0: I'm going to give you a moment again to reconsider
1: as
0: how
1: that
0: you
1: face come towards you.
0: I'm going to give you a moment to reconsider how you came at me.
3: How you came at me.
1: Yeah.
0: Come on now. I'm going to let you reconsider you came at me right now. I'm going to let you ponder
1: right
0: now. You disrespectful.
1: While I dust this vase off that may be headed towards you real
0: for
1: soon.
0: Real. So those are ways to basically say to somebody, who the f*** you think you talking to?
1: Huh? Then you end it with, huh?
3: Yeah.
1: Or you end it with a fool.
0: I like it.
1: Just
0: helping you out this morning, all right? It's Didi in the morning. 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

0: 5.
1: Good morning, Dee Dee in the morning. Let's get right to the hot topics right now, guys. We got to get into it. Have y'all heard about some of the football players that were trying to go back to college to
2: ain't
1: play?
2: That crazy?
1: Has anybody heard this story? Let's get into it. Here we go.
0: Hot topics. We back on that.
3: Thanks.
0: Only on Dee Dee in the morning.
1: Before we even get into any of that, can we please talk about the country music legend Dolly Parton, who passed away yesterday at the age of 80? I don't know why Dolly feels like America to me. She feels like she represents me. I feel like she's the one who sold the flag. I always envision it. It's Dolly Parton. But take a listen.
4: It is an honor that is mixed with absolute pride and great sadness. But sadness lies with us, not with Dolly. Dolly has lived in the light and is in the arms of Jesus, surely met by Carl, her parents, and countless others who have watched her and longed for her to meet them in the heavens. Dolly opened doors not just for me, but for her entire family to reach the potential we didn't even know was possible.
1: Yeah, that right there was her nephew.
5: And head of security. I could definitely see Dolly Parton being kind of like America's sweetheart a little bit. At a certain point.
1: Yeah.
5: She was a treasure.
1: Man, the amount of response, like where you
2: and
1: saw
2: love.
1: From people.
2: Everybody talking about how kind she was.
1: They were saying that when she was nominated for an Oscar and she lost the Oscar for the best song from a movie, she lost it to 3-6 Mafia. Remember Out Here for a Pimp?
2: Yeah.
1: She ended up sending them a note and saying, congratulations, and at least, you know, you're bringing it home to Tennessee. Like, she didn't even, with losing, she didn't care.
2: It ain't bother her.
1: They
2: like
1: were saying that the one song that she wrote that was has been redone over and over and over again would have to be the song that Beyonce did. Take a listen.
6: Jolene, Jolene, Jolene, Jolene. I'm warning you, woman, find you your own.
1: She collaborated with Beyonce on that album, too, remember? So everybody had, Sabrina Carpenter did a song with Dolly Parton recently that went number one.
5: Mm-hmm.
1: But they said the one song that paid her the most money that somebody ever did was this one.
6: And I,
1: that's so huge.
5: I did not know she did that song for Whitney.
1: Yeah.
5: I did not know that.
1: She wrote it for, I think they said she had wrote it about maybe 15 years, 20 years prior before Whitney recorded it.
5: Right.
2: Oh, wow.
1: But she got paid a lot of money. Somebody asked her, how did she feel that Whitney Houston got a lot of love for the song she wrote?
5: Yep.
1: And Dolly Parton was like, I'm $6 million richer.
2: Yeah, yeah.
5: That's huge.
1: Like, I'm good. Man. And they said all the money that she ever made from that song that Whitney Houston redid, I Will Always Love You, Dolly Parton took all that money. I think it was like $10 million in royalties.
5: No.
1: And she put it back into the black community.
2: Man, that's love.
5: That's a heck of a collaboration. Mm-hmm. I can only imagine if a lot of those artists, like the Whitney Houstons, Dolly Parton, and stuff like that, if they were still here with us today and they went on like a Usher and Chris Brown type of tour.
1: It'd be crazy.
5: My God, bro.
1: Crazy. But yeah, Dolly Parton, I'm so sad, passed away at the age of 80.
2: That's
1: I think they said it was cancer.
5: Wow.
1: Yep. The other thing we got to talk about, I'm hearing about some NFL players wanting to go back. What is this whole story?
2: Yeah, man. So, you know, a lot of the NFL players that feel like they not going to play or get cut, they want to go back to school.
5: Yeah.
2: Man, because you can get paid, man, you know, with these NIL deals and everything. So these kids are trying to go back to college.
7: Pete Thamel has just tweeted, the Big Ten is set to pass a rule today that doesn't allow players to return from the NFL to play for a Big Ten school. Anyone who was declared for the NFL draft and did not withdraw or appeared on an NFL roster or signed a contract with a pro league cannot be on a Big Ten roster.
5: Damn.
2: And I agree with that.
1: Mm-hmm.
2: Yeah, man, you can't look. Man, look, if you finna go out here and play with these grown men and now you decide you want to go back to school.
1: Yeah.
2: Man, you ain't think about no education. You think about that money that you can possibly get.
1: What is happening in sports? Because even with these men now who say they want to play in the WNBA, like, what is happening?
5: Folks trying to finesse.
2: Yeah, they trying to finesse their way up to some money and everything.
1: The system, everything.
2: And I hope each of that was the Big Ten conference, man. So I'm hoping that each conference, you know, get that rule, man, set in that way you can't go.
5: I did see the SEC came out with a statement as well.
2: Yeah.
5: That's another conference.
2: That's another conference.
5: In the whole organization.
2: Is it official with them yet?
5: I believe they came out and said, like, basically, if you've been on an NFL team or if you've gotten in the draft.
2: Like you said, sign the contract.
5: Yeah, and all
2: something
5: of that
2: like
5: there,
2: that. Man, you shouldn't be able to go back to school, man.
5: You're not eligible.
2: Can't be 35 and talking about you a sophomore.
1: All right, listen. finally, Cardi B, what's she doing now?
5: Yeah, Cardi is basically taking you on her hair journey. You know, with Grow Good, she's been letting us in a little bit behind the scenes on how she actually takes care of her hair. And this video right here makes me thankful to be a man. I ain't gonna lie to you.
8: All right, y'all. So it's 2:25. It's been 2 hours taking down the braid. Like, I'm telling you, wash day for me is a 6-hour process. And today I'm dyeing my hair black. And we still got the bag to go. Like, this is why, and I, you know what I'm saying? Like, it's just a lot. So, hold on tightly. I'm going to show you how I look when I come out. Today is a Grow Good wash day, honey.
1: Honey.
8: I'm washing me and my daughter's hair.
1: You can tell she's tired because she went,
5: Yeah. Cardi said it could take up to 6 hours just to wash her hair.
1: Yeah, and so when I see women who change their hair all the time, like every 2-3 weeks and stuff, I'd be like, wow, you got a lot of time.
2: You got a lot of time.
1: To waste.
2: Now I see why a lot of women be having those lace fronts on and your tracks
1: you
2: be showing.
1: You don't want to do your hair.
5: Yeah. You better just get a boosie.
1: Right. Hey, listen, coming up, we're going to shut the show down next. It's Dee Dee in the morning.
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0: We're done. The show's over. Trey, what you learned?
1: We learned that Dolly Parton, she passed away at the age of 80, but her impact will probably last generations or for a lifetime.
0: Okay. Yep. JJ?
2: And I learned there are some NFL players trying to take their butt back to college just because they can't make it in the NFL. Ain't gonna happen.
0: Mm-hmm. Some other things that we found out. Gary, Indiana, the mayor now is saying, wait a minute, this is 100% on purpose, he believes. Let me see. We also found out that people are now financing their groceries up to 4 months. They're financing their groceries. And then the other thing that we found out about you guys was that we're getting a chicken, Oreo chicken burger from KFC.
1: No. New chicken sandwich on the block.
0: Yeah, get ready for that from KFC. An Oreo. Okay. An Oreo bun. Listen, tomorrow on the show, get ready. Of course, we got some dope information for you, conversation, laughs, and more. Meet us right back here on Didi in the Morning.
3: I'm Bree Wood with BIN News Now. Michigan Senate candidate Abdul El Sayed is distancing himself from controversial comments made by online influencer Hassan Piker about American Jews and Israeli policies.
4: If the only answer that Mike Rogers and Donald Trump and J.D. Vance have to this economy is to point to me and say there are scary words associated with him, those scary words are not raising gas prices or keeping you from seeing your doctor.
3: On Fox News Monday night, El Sayed reaffirmed his commitment to the safety of Michigan's Jewish community. A new YouGov survey finds Americans remain divided on race relations. Most Black Americans say racism is still a major problem, while opinions differ sharply by political party on whether race relations have improved or worsened over the past decade. And New Orleans is preparing to mark the 21st anniversary of Hurricane Katrina. Community events this week include a memorial march in the Lower Ninth Ward as residents honor the more than 1,000 lives lost. Get BIN News Now on demand 24/7 on the iHeartRadio app.

0: I'm Bree Wood with BIN News Now. Michigan Attorney General Dana Nessel has released a report on the Flint water crisis, blaming failures in oversight, public health response, and accountability.
1: Justice has evaded the people of Flint.
0: The report also cites a Michigan Supreme Court ruling as a key reason no criminal convictions were secured in the case, which exposed thousands to lead contaminated water and was linked to a deadly Legionnaires outbreak. House Democratic leader Hakeem Jeffries is facing mixed reactions after reports of a private meeting with Jared Kushner. Jeffries says any discussions would focus on policy issues while critics and supporters within the party debate the move. And President Trump's proposal to allow more tariff-free foreign beef imports is drawing criticism from farmers. The National Black Farmers Association says the plan could hurt U.S. cattle producers, particularly black farmers, and is urging the administration to invest in domestic agriculture instead of increasing imports. Get BIN News Now on demand 24/7 on the iHeartRadio app.

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2: All you ladies pop that thing like this. Shake your body, don't stop, don't quit. 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

0: I'm Bree Wood with BIN News Now. Michigan Attorney General Dana Nessel has released a report on the Flint water crisis, blaming failures in oversight, public health response, and accountability.
1: Justice has evaded the people of Flint.
0: The report also cites a Michigan Supreme Court ruling as a key reason no criminal convictions were secured in the case, which exposed thousands to lead contaminated water and was linked to a deadly Legionnaires outbreak. House Democratic leader Hakeem Jeffries is facing mixed reactions after reports of a private meeting with Jared Kushner. Jeffries says any discussions would focus on policy issues while critics and supporters within the party debate the move. And President Trump's proposal to allow more tariff-free foreign beef imports is drawing criticism from farmers. The National Black Farmers Association says the plan could hurt U.S. cattle producers, particularly black farmers, and is urging the administration to invest in domestic agriculture instead of increasing imports. Get BIN News Now on demand 24/7 on the iHeartRadio app.

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1: Kicking it

feeling so good. 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

0: I'm Esther Dillard with BIN News Now. Facebook's Meta will pay almost $17 billion as part of its settlement of a social media addiction lawsuit brought by a number of states. North Carolina Attorney General Jeff Jackson says it's the most accountability that social media has ever faced.
1: There is no question that this settlement does not solve the entire issue with respect to social media. It does not include YouTube. It does not include Snap. It does not include TikTok.
0: Former presidents are honoring the life and legacy of country music icon Dolly Parton, who died Tuesday after a battle with cancer. Former Presidents Obama, Bush, and Clinton, along with President Trump, all issued statements praising the impact the singer had on society, culture, and the nation. And two top conferences in college football are uniting to stop NFL players who want to return to school and play football. 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
1: Kicking it old school on the road.

0: I'm Esther Dillard with BIN News Now. Facebook's Meta will pay almost $17 billion as part of its settlement of a social media addiction lawsuit brought by a number of states. North Carolina Attorney General Jeff Jackson says it's the most accountability that social media has ever faced.
1: There is no question that this settlement does not solve the entire issue with respect to social media. It does not include YouTube. It does not include Snap. It does not include TikTok.
0: Former presidents are honoring the life and legacy of country music icon Dolly Parton, who died Tuesday after a battle with cancer. Former presidents Obama, Bush, and Clinton, along with President Trump, all issued statements praising the impact the singer had on society, culture, and the nation. And two top conferences in college football are uniting to stop NFL players who want to return to school and play football. 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

I never chase a b. I'm here to bang that gangsta to the apocalypse. We call it stress, some of y'all call it chocolate. Return of the top dog, it ain't no stopping this. Whatever the case, I ain't trying to catch it. Lay low, blow big dope and slang records. Unseen but well heard, do not disturb. The only reason you alive, cause I ain't sent the word. I flip faster than birds, Snoop Dogg will emerge from the smoke and go low, you shouldn't provoke. I bring the worst from the LBC. Smash motherfuckers thinking they gon' smash on me. Snoop and Dre give a f*** about what

0: Esther Dillard with BIN News Now. The tributes to country music singer Dolly Parton continue to pour in. The icon, who died at 80 years old Tuesday, was a supporter of black artists and causes for years. One city that celebrates her life every year is Ringgold, Georgia. That's where she married her longtime spouse in 1966. The mayor of Ringgold spoke to Atlanta News First.
1: She championed learning. She loved people. She was very philanthropic.
0: The PGA Tour is teaming up with one of golf's newest ambassadors. The tour announced a partnership with LeBron James Family Foundation to bring an event back to his hometown of Akron, Ohio next year. And Tyra Banks' lawyers are responding after Netflix asked a judge to dismiss her defamation lawsuit over the docuseries Reality Check inside America's Next Top Model. Her legal team is calling on the streamer to release Banks' full interview. 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

0: being surrounded. The Baker Boys are about to enter.
1: Hey! Welcome to the Baker Boys Show. Nick B and Eric B. Every day, we're going to sing a song. Sing along if you know the words.

0: money, but we got some bad news about Chris Brown.
1: I mean, every dance step that he takes, every dollar that comes in is going to go to his ex-housekeeper, bro.
0: Oh, man. She's like, keep dancing, Chris.
1: All right.
0: Keep making that money.
1: Chris Brown's ex-housekeeper wins right to collect his tour income.
0: Damn.
1: Womp, womp, womp, womp. I would just cancel the tour now. You ain't going to get no red dime from me, man.
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20: cameras. Oh boy, let's talk about Chris Brown's ex-housekeeper who's going to be collecting money every time he moves on stage while he's on tour.
21: He's dancing for her.
20: Yeah, pretty much. Yeah.
21: I feel terrible. But the story goes like this. A Los Angeles judge has just ruled that Chris Brown's former housekeeper, Maria Avila, a Latin sister of ours, can collect money from his tour income and royalties.
20: Oh, man.
21: The funds would go toward satisfying that $13 million judgment that she won against him. Mm-hmm. Brown previously objected to the request, but the judge sided with Avila. And the judgment stems from a 2020 dog attack at Brown's Los Angeles home. Brown denied any wrongdoing, but the jury found him liable. It's unclear at this time whether he plans to appeal the latest ruling. How would you feel?
20: I mean,
21: would you just give up?
20: Right? I mean, you're already on tour. You can't just stop the tour now because people have bought their tickets. And
21: I got an idea.
20: What?
21: You just break your own leg. You can't carry the tour on.
20: You break your own leg.
21: And the insurance, because it's got to be insured, will help pay for everything.
20: All right. I don't think that's a good idea. No. I don't think it's going to work at all. But shout out to Chris Brown's housekeeper. She's going to get paid while he's out there on tour.
21: I want to DJ her party. Celebration party.
20: Nick B wants to DJ everybody's party.
21: Why not? Let's do it.
20: Jeez.

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1: Now, they say that a lot of people from different races love Latina women, right?
0: Oh, yeah.
1: All right. Well, a study finds that 72.7% of Latina women are attracted to men who aren't conventionally attractive.
0: Oh, I got lucky, see? I got blessed.
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0: Yeah, totally.
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3: Some stories go all the way back to high school. I can't forget this one kid named Noel. And I told this story on the radio before. He was the quarterback.
4: He was the star.
3: He was the star.
4: Star of the school.
3: Yes. And he took the time one day, as we were crossing each other in the courtyard, nobody else was around. And I'm fly. I'm Nick V. You know what I mean? I got my Nike joint, my fake Nike stuff from Los Angeles
4: on.
3: Right. And he said, "Man, you dress so cool, but you're ugly."
4: Wow.
3: He's so jealous of me that he had to put that out there.
4: He wanted to put you down.
3: Yeah.
4: He wanted to put you down. He had to take his time out of his day.
3: Yeah.
4: When he's on top of the mountain.
3: Of course.
4: And he had to crap on you.
3: Mm-hmm. It's okay.
4: Have you ever looked him up again to see where he's at now in his life?
3: Absolutely not, bro. He's probably fat.
4: He's probably listening to the show. Shout out to Noel.
3: Trying to
4: crap on my brother.
3: Grab another six pack, bro.
4: Anyway, let's talk about Latina women. Okay, 72% of Latina women are attracted to men who may not fit the conventional physical standards.
3: Right, ladies in the chat, please raise your hand if you find this to be true.
4: I feel that if you have a good personality,
3: that's it.
4: And you can make them laugh.
3: That's all you need.
4: And you make them happy when they're around you.
3: Yes.
4: That's enough.
3: Yeah.
4: You don't have to be Brad Pitt.
3: Okay.
4: You know what I mean?
3: Yes.
4: Confidence, humor, kindness, personality, emotional connection, and chemistry. That's all you need to trap a Latina, guys.
3: Xanadu says dad bods are sexy.
4: Right.
3: How about that?

0: I'm Esther Dillard with BIN News Now. Facebook's Meta will pay almost $17 billion as part of its settlement of a social media addiction lawsuit brought by a number of states. North Carolina Attorney General Jeff Jackson says it's the most accountability that social media has ever faced.
1: There is no question that this settlement does not solve the entire issue with respect to social media. It does not include YouTube. It does not include Snap. It does not include TikTok.
0: Former presidents are honoring the life and legacy of country music icon Dolly Parton, who died Tuesday after a battle with cancer. Former presidents Obama, Bush, and Clinton, along with President Trump, all issued statements praising the impact the singer had on society, culture, and the nation. And two top conferences in college football are uniting to stop NFL players who want to return to school and play football. Get BIN News Now on demand 24/7 on the iHeartRadio app.

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18: You are so dumb. You are really dumb.
19: We are the Baker Boys on a wonderful Wednesday. Yes, indeed. It is time for your dummies of the day. Yeah, More than one.
20: Four 18-year-old hikers from New Jersey were apparently ill-prepared for their 7 to 9 hour hike through New Hampshire's Fransonia Ridge on Friday. So these teens might have to come up with some serious cash to pay off what it cost to rescue them. According to New Hampshire Fish and Game, and the hikers didn't have enough food or water, weren't equipped with headlamps,
19: oh my God,
20: and didn't have the appropriate clothing for the conditions they would eventually face during that hike. Their hike reportedly started at 3:30 p.m. Way too late, guys. Come on. Yeah, sunset is coming. And ended at 9 p.m., call came in saying the hikers were stuck on the ridge, and that hike has an elevation of roughly 4,000 feet. Rescuers got the hike quartet back to the trailhead just after 9 a.m. the next morning.
19: Wow.
20: The average rescue costs around $2,500, but some can run upwards of $50,000. Dummies of the day, you guys are going to have to pay.

0: Hey, it's Nick V and Eric V, the Baker Boys. Nick V, I'm married. I can't afford to get my woman mad.
1: No, you can't. But they're saying there's certain types of women you should never marry. And it's a long list of different types of women and different fields that they're in.
0: Damn. All right. Well, let's talk about it. 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
6: Eric V, you should let everybody know that you are not a woman hater. This is only a story.
7: Yeah, it's not for me. All right, they're saying marriage is not a game. One wrong woman can cost you peace, money, focus, years, sanity. And that's true.
6: Yes.
7: It is true.
6: Or a man could do the same thing for a
7: yes,
6: woman.
7: Yes, you're right. 100%. Okay. All right, so ways. Here's the list of the types of women you should not marry when you're thinking about getting married.
6: Ouch.
7: Nurses. Whoa. Lawyers.
6: Whoa.
7: IG models.
6: Whoa.
7: Party girls. Drama addicts.
6: Pretty girl.
7: Serial cheaters. Girls from Dubai. Attention addicts. Girls who can't be alone. Girls who hate their dad.
6: Who wrote this?
7: Somebody.
6: Some lonely man in the middle of Michigan?
7: What? Girls, girls with no discipline. Girls who live in validation. Girls who test you constantly.
6: Oh, boy.
7: I'm just going to stop there. That's enough.
6: This guy's been hurt.
7: That's enough.
6: Man, has he dated all these people? How does he know?
7: I don't know.
6: If a woman wrote this, you know, we give her some credit. But if a dude wrote this, there's a scorned man out there somewhere that says, I don't want to date any of these women. And he's going to be lonely forever.
7: Right.
6: Straight up. You got to figure out one.
7: Possibly.
6: Who doesn't want to be married to a lawyer? Powerful woman that can bring the house down and bring the bacon in.
7: A woman that can just beat you on any conversation, probably.
6: Sure.
7: Pretty much. And manipulate anything she needs to be said.
6: Or challenge you as a man to become a better person. How about that?
7: All right.
6: Nobody wants to be challenged these days. You want the easy route. You want to be hot. You want you to have money. And we don't want you to talk at the same time, Mary. Listen, he said nothing.
7: I didn't make this list.
6: This guy.

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1: Hey, you know, everybody's talking about the good old days, right?
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0: I'm Esther Dillard with BIN News Now. Facebook's Meta will pay almost $17 billion as part of its settlement of a social media addiction lawsuit brought by a number of states. North Carolina Attorney General Jeff Jackson says it's the most accountability that social media has ever faced.
1: There is no question that this settlement does not solve the entire issue with respect to social media. It does not include YouTube. It does not include Snap. It does not include TikTok.
0: Former presidents are honoring the life and legacy of country music icon Dolly Parton, who died Tuesday after a battle with cancer. Former presidents Obama, Bush, and Clinton, along with President Trump, all issued statements praising the impact the singer had on society, culture, and the nation. And two top conferences in college football are uniting to stop NFL players who want to return to school and play football. 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

0: What's brown, round, and likes to get down? Yes, the Baker Boys.
1: Hey! Welcome to the Baker Boys Show. Nick V and Eric V. Every day, we're going to sing a song. Sing along if you know the words.

0: tuning in to the Baker Boys on twitch.tv/TheBakerBoys on this wonderful Wednesday. You have a Baker Buzz.
1: Yeah, coming up this hour, TikTok settles the lawsuit with the DOJ. All right, a lot of money.
0: Department of Justice going out and getting that coin from TikTok, huh?
1: Yeah.
0: Let's find out why. Coming up next in your Baker Buzz.
2: Back to the music with those Baker Boys. 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
1: Now, before I finish, let me just say, I did not come here to show out. Did not come here to impress you. 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
13: We specifically said no,
14: Cam. All right, why is the DOJ in TikTok's pocket?
15: Well, as a landmark trial continues against Meta in federal court in California, TikTok is now agreeing to pay $400 million to settle a separate 2024 U.S. government lawsuit. Okay, the suit alleges the companies violated the Children's Online Protection Act, and also the law requires websites and online services directed at children to obtain parental consent before collecting personal information from users under 13.
14: Oh.
15: Yeah, you gotta have parental consent.
14: Okay.
15: You know what I mean?
14: That's great. I'm glad they're out there doing that, but there's a whole lot of other children that are in danger, DOJ, that you could do something about.
15: Right.
14: Okay, and it's not in the corporate world. It's underground. Right. And people lose their lives for talking about it, apparently, these days.
15: The Justice Department announced Friday that TikTok will pay $300 million immediately to the U.S. government.
14: Good.
15: With an additional $100 million due after a court vacates an earlier consent decree entered against TikTok's predecessor, Musical.ly. So, where is this money going?
14: It should be going into investigating other crimes against children.
15: No, it should go to everybody who had their information without their consent. They should get money back.
14: Are you on TikTok?
15: No, but still, and I'm not 13.
14: So, give the money to the kids?
15: To the family.
14: To the families?
15: Yeah.
14: That are affected by this.
15: Exactly.
14: We'll see.

0: wonderful Wednesday. What is going on in the sewers of New York City?
1: I mean, if you put a camera down there, there's no telling what you're going to find, right? Police are investigating another sewer incident following a viral video on social media. Well, let's find out exactly what this is all about.

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7: All right, I didn't think we were going to be talking about the sewers of New York City, but...
5: Have you ever been to one?
7: No, I've only seen them in the Spider-Man movies.
5: well, what about the Ninja Turtles, you know?
7: Oh, yeah, true.
5: So police are investigating another sewer incident following a viral video on social media. Mm-hmm. Footage posted on Friday shows three people in overalls and headlamps emerging from a manhole.
7: Oh, it's the overalls. Give it away.
5: Yeah. Near Madison Square Garden. Can you imagine you're driving along here, or you're trying to get a taxi, and here comes the manhole.
7: Yeah.
5: And people are popping up out of the manholes there. It was near Madison Square Garden and Penn Station, and the first person who posted a clip tells NBC News that they took the video last Tuesday around 4 a.m. A spokesperson for the NYPD said that they're looking into the incident. However, no arrests have been made. You sure this isn't the Ninja Turtles coming out?
7: I mean, it might be. Who knows?
5: It came after videos of people popping up out of the sewer.
7: Whoa.
5: It made rounds a few months ago, prompting a separate police probe.
7: They probably just lived down there and had to come out and get some groceries to go back get to the sewer.
5: You know how heavy those sewer
7: manholes are?
5: Manholes?
7: Yeah, they're very heavy.
5: The cover of the manholes.
7: They're probably reptilians, so it doesn't matter.
5: Yeah, there it is. They're very strong.
7: They're living underground.
5: Yes, they are.

0: I'm Esther Dillard with BIN News Now. Black Jackson, Mississippi attorney Ahmaud Smith is now joining the fight for answers in Nolan Wells' death. He recently joined with the NAACP special counsel to run an independent investigation. Urban League president Mark Morial took to social media to speak about it.
1: Kristen is one of the finest civil rights lawyers in America, and I want to compliment her and our colleagues at NAACP.
0: Black Democratic U.S. Representative Benny Thompson and Senate candidate Scott Colomb are urging black Mississippi voters to turn out in November, warning that threats to voting rights and potential redistricting by Republican state leaders. And the top two conferences in college football are uniting to stop NFL players who want to return to school and play football. Conference leaders from the Big Ten voted on Tuesday to block anyone who didn't withdraw from the draft or signed a pro contract from playing. Get BIN News Now on demand 24/7 on the iHeartRadio app.